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1: Asia had never hosted a World Soccer Championship. Japan and Korea split the duty, the first co-hosts in history. South Korea, coached by the Dutchman Gus Hiddink, had never won a single World Cup match in their history. They beat Poland, drew with the United States, beat Portugal. In the round of 16, they beat Italy in extra time. Ung Jong-hwan's golden goal, sending 60 million Koreans into the streets in red shirts. Then Spain on penalties. Quarterfinal, semifinal, Germany finally stopped them. Controversial refereeing decisions still echo, but the image that lasted was the Red Devils, an entire peninsula painted with crimson, chanting in unison, finding out who they could be when the world watched.
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0: Alice, 97.3, Sarah and Vinny Alice's morning show.
1: There you are.
0: Oh my God, hello, I'm back. I found my way. I was so lost.
1: Were you?
0: I was lost, wandering around.
1: In Florida.
0: Vinny!
1: You know you weren't. You were in Florida raging. Was it fun?
0: Yes, we had a great week.
1: You did?
0: Yeah, it was great. My parents celebrated their 60th anniversary.
1: That's pretty huge.
0: Yes. It's crazy.
1: And there was a family party, or like one specific party?
0: There
1: or
0: were
1: everyone
0: two
1: just...
0: little things that happened. And then the second thing was that just my dad, my mom, myself and my husband, and my sister and her husband, Tina and Jimmy.
1: Jimbo?
0: Tina and Jimbo. We all went to the casino. It's right by the airport. It's in Hollywood, Florida. It's the Hard Rock Hotel casino thing. It's a big guitar.
1: You've talked about it before.
0: It's really neat. It's cool. It was fine. I lost all my money and, you know, I still had to sell my house.
1: What's up with that?
0: Yeah. No, I sucked. Last time I was there, did I tell you this story?
1: About, I don't know.
0: About playing roulette. I played three rounds of roulette and won on two of them.
1: I expect that you'd win.
0: Yeah.
1: You're good at that stuff.
0: Well, I didn't sit down and play any table games. I just wanted to hang with my sister and my mom. So we sat at slot machines.
1: Oh.
0: I just press the button till all my money's gone, and then I move on to the next
1: one. Slot machines, yeah. Huh? You jump, but when you do slots, do you jump around trying to find a hot one, or are you like, I don't care?
0: I would just sit there and pump all my money into the same one. But my parents, my mom, and my sister want to move. Nope, these ones are cold. These are cold. I'm like, yeah, but what if they're about to get hot? Okay, we're leaving. So I just got up and left.
2: You got to leave a cold machine. I have a roll after, if I have...
0: Do you? They were all cold.
2: If I get four blanks in a row, like nothings, you know, not even little ones, I move on.

0: our next assignment? Are we going to do only favorite movies?
1: We're going to do our favorite movies, yeah. So whoever wants to call dibs on next.
0: I'm not going to call dibs.
2: I don't even have a favorite
0: movie. I was going to say, it's actually really hard. Just, how about just a movie you absolutely love that you know none of us have seen?
2: I'll try.
0: Got to be thinking on that.
2: Okay.
0: All right. KLLC, KLLC HD1, San Francisco. Sarah and Vinny, Alice's Morning Show. We'll be right back after this.

0: 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Did you guys do bad advice?
1: Yes.
0: Oh, you did. Mm-hmm. Can you mark the ones that you did with a star? Thank you. I was going to read through some of them, and I thought, I'll just wait and see which ones they do. But you can email us any problem. How did it go? Was it good? Who gave the best advice? Was it Mason? Did she give the best advice?
1: She did. She was the best. Absolutely.
0: Why don't I believe you?
1: No, it was fine. We did our thing. It was great. They were very, we were very careful to what we picked.
0: Oh.
1: Like, one of the ones that we did when you were gone went to a topic that it just was a little on the racy side.
0: Oh.
1: And it would have been... So we were careful this time with what we chose.
0: Oh,
1: and it
0: you was mean last time you did it with her?
1: Two
0: right?
1: times ago. We were, and so we just were careful, and they were good. They were good ones. They were fun. They were solid, but they weren't anywhere near anything that could get us in any kind of trouble.
0: We don't want no trouble.
1: Right.
0: That's the show motto.
1: It says it on my shirt right here.
0: Sarah and Vinny, we don't want no trouble. Send your problems. I see. Oh, are you showing the camera?
1: Yes.
0: That's a, by the way, that is the sweatshirt that Bob got for us for Christmas.
1: Yes.
0: Mine says, you know what you should do? She like took all our little catchphrases. Mm-hmm. And that's like my favorite sweatshirt. And it's like aging really well. Like it's sort of, it's getting a little ratty. I just, you know, I love it. So good. Thank you.
2: You're welcome.
0: It's a good present. So if you've got a problem, email us badadvice973@gmail.com. Okay. The director of the horror movie Backrooms set a box office record

0: made the horror movie Backrooms made more than $81 million this weekend. And that is not the record. So it debuts at number one. A horror movie shoots to number one, makes $81 million.
1: By the way, the director was 19 when he made this movie. And
0: that
1: he's from
0: is the
1: YouTube.
0: Record.
1: Oh, that's from YouTube.
0: Yes. Oh my God, how
1: he's
0: funny.
1: He's from YouTube.
0: Now, I don't know what the... Can you see if you can find the budget for this film? Kane Parsons is now the youngest director ever to top the domestic box office. And they're calling it 20 by the time the movie's done. And he's goes to number one. He's 20. He can't even drink. And this kid just broke the record for the youngest. How old was the youngest one before that? I'll tell you about this guy. The previous record holder was a guy named Josh Trank when his sci-fi superhero horror adjacent flick Chronicle debuted at number one in 2012.
2: I have no memory of any of that. 25. 29.
3: 24.
0: 25 and 29, I think both take it. It was 27 years old. So that's Bob and Vinny each get a point.
2: I don't know who I heard say this. And so I have to be careful. It's a quote from somebody, but they were talking about how the young people coming up on YouTube making things are the future movie makers.
0: Well, that's their farm league.
2: And then, so they get a lot of practice and figure out how to shoot, and they're using their computers to edit all of this stuff they're doing in their own bedroom in some cases.
0: So and then they put something up on YouTube and everyone goes, whoa, that's amazing. Mm-hmm. And Hollywood goes, I bet we can get that guy for cheap.
2: Mm-hmm.
0: So did you find a budget for me?
1: Yeah, it was $10
0: million. $10 million to make the movie Backrooms, which just debuted at number one with $81 million this weekend. So here's another sort of crazy thing. Like they're talking about horror at the box office. It's just huge. There is a movie right now. It's number two. It was written and directed by a 26-year-old named Curry Barker, and it has made $104 million in 3 weeks on a $750,000 budget. And it's number two right now. Like, it's been out for three, and it keeps going up. It's a total word of mouth thing. It debuted with however much. They say it's up 10% this weekend.
2: You're telling me
0: $26 million.
2: These two movies I've never heard of beat Mandalorian and Grogu.
0: Yes. In fact, that dropped 70% after its first weekend. So don't worry. Grogu's going to be fine. $137 million so far domestically. I'm sure internationally, Grogu is just crazy. But it only made $25 million at the box office in its second week. And I think that's probably a really big surprise for Walt Disney. So Backrooms was number one. That's an A24 one. I see A24 all the time.
2: Amazon, right?
0: I don't know.
1: No.
2: A24
0: has been around for a while. Amazon is Amazon. Like if it's an Amazon movie, it usually says that.
3: Yeah, A24.
1: Amazon MGM, I think.
2: Yeah, they just bought MGM too.
3: Mm. By the way, the director is from Marin School of the Arts in Nevada.
0: Oh my God, how funny. A Backrooms?
3: I believe so, yeah.
0: Oh. Well, congratulations, local guy.
1: I'm going to go see both of these this week. Oh. It's been killing me that I haven't been able to see them yet.
0: So Backrooms made $81 million in its debut week. And so that's number one. Number two is Obsession. In its third week, it's up 10% over its old other takes. $26 million, $26.5 million. And then Star Wars, The Mandalorian, and Grogu.
1: That's so cool. The Gen Zers are saving the movie theaters. I love that.
0: Yeah. It appears to be the case. Michael, this has been out for 6 weeks. It's number four, and it made another $11 million. That's like $339 million just domestically. Just have the domestic numbers. But anyway, congratulations to this young man, Kane Parsons. And you say he's a local guy, huh? Or at least went to...
3: Yeah, director of Backroom, yeah.
0: Incredible.
3: Marin School of the Arts.
0: So this Obsession movie, which is number two, was directed by this 26-year-old, Curry Barker. It's up to $104 million in 3 weeks on a $750,000 budget, which is tiny. And it's the first movie since E.T. more than 40 years ago to have

0: second and third weeks bigger than the first. Crazy, right?
1: It's really great. I mean, I know that this is exactly what, pardon me, what every movie company would want to hire is a person who can make a hit movie on no budget. It's, I think you sort of strike gold not a million times.
0: Right.
1: So I that doesn't mean he or she couldn't be a great director.
0: Right.
1: But the idea that you go with no budget and keep getting hits is ridiculous.
0: You know, I think about like the Blair Witch Project and the, was it called Paranormal Activity?
1: Yes.
0: And both of those were like shoestring budgets, kind of like indie projects that got picked up and distributed, wound up making tons of money, and then did sequels. And I think Paranormal Activity
1: had multiple sequels.
0: Yeah. And did, those were pretty successful. But I mean, the budgets on those were 50 times what they started with on their very first one.
2: The first Paranormal Activity budget was $15,000.
0: Yeah.
2: That's so crazy.
0: $15,000. And what did it make at the box office?
2: 194 million.
1: Which,
0: Jesus,
1: that's, I mean, I don't do math, but that's a good profit.
0: It feels like a really good ROI. Is that the?
1: Yes.
0: Thank you. Excuse me. I'm definitely, I should be IVing my coffee today. Whew. Your next headline is Kelly Curtis. Did you guys know that Jamie Lee Curtis has a younger sister named Kelly Curtis?
1: No.
0: I didn't either. She's very pretty. Or at least, you know, these old shots of her. She's 69 years old. She has passed. She's another daughter of Tony Curtis and Janet Leigh. And she is an actress. She's been in some movies I've never heard of and little parts in some Jamie Lee Curtis movies. Jamie Lee said that she died in her home at peace. And she said she was my first friend and lifelong confidant. She was jaw-droppingly beautiful and a talented actress. She played a mean game of hearts, collected turtles, loved her family, nature, music, thrifting, travel, Facebook, and Pokemon Go. Ah.
1: Did you do any Pokemoning on vacation?
0: I didn't. I quit that.
1: Oh.
0: Just too much maintenance. Let's see. I am not seeing a cause of death. She died in Bellevue, Idaho. So there you go.
1: It did turn Kelly into a two-phone thing that you had going there, didn't it? A Pokemon.
0: It was obnoxious. I honestly
1: remember with the two phones. I was like, oh boy, that's a lot of work.
0: It was a lot of work. I think that, have we been back here about 3 years in this building?
1: I really have no idea.
0: I think like this September or something, it'll be 3 years. I was still playing at that point.
3: You were playing when I got here 2 years
1: yeah,
3: ago.
1: Yeah, you were playing because I remember you sitting over there with the two phones.
3: The two phones.
1: Like on
0: and,
1: that
0: and
1: side
0: battling and being at the same time.
1: I was like, whoa.
0: Double battle, baby.
3: Every break, that's what you were doing.
0: Yeah, I loved it. And then I went, you know, like all my stuff, I do it until I can't do it no more.
3: So you make it no fun.
0: So I make it no fun for myself. I'm like, I could have taken it easy and not ruined everything. I do miss my Pokemon friends, though. I don't think my sister's playing anymore either. You know,
1: I would make fun of you,
0: gone.
1: But you know, a beverage took me down, so
0: yeah.
1: What's my self-control
0: we've
1: like?
0: We've all got our addictions, Vin.
1: Jesus Christ. A drink.
0: Some are a little more, you know,
1: so
0: life-crushing
1: dumb.
0: Than yep. others.
1: Mm-hmm.
0: I don't know if this has been floating around, and I'm not sure all the stories you guys did, so stop me if you hear anything that you've already done.
1: Will do.
0: Aubrey Bracco, who won Survivor 50, she won the $2 million. Jonathan Young, who got 3 votes out of the 11, she got the other 8, and Joe, the third person. It's always the saddest thing. They don't get any votes, the third person. I don't know why they want to just like shame somebody like that. Jonathan Young has been bad mouthing her. And she's taking the high road. She says, I'm confident in the game that I played.
1: What do you mean bad-mouthing her?
0: Just like I played a better game than her. The jury was bitter.
1: So sore,
0: I should have won.
1: Sore loser stuff.
0: Yeah.
3: He said Suri instigated the entire vote for Aubrey.
2: That's literally the whole point of the game. That's the balance of the game is that you have to get the jurors to the people you voted out to vote for you.
0: Yep.
1: Where's my bell? There it is.
0: Ding, ding.
1: Yeah, I mean, that's the job, dude.
0: And you didn't do it.
1: So that
0: nobody liked you.
1: Bottom line is, you can say all the stuff about Aubrey, but she got the

0: votes and you didn't.
1: Right.
0: And even if they were like bitter because you were a jerk or got back at you for one reason or another, that's the vote and that's the winner and you're the loser.
1: Yep.
0: And really,
1: there it is.
0: I understand people can look at things, you know, multiple ways. Second is the first loser, or second is what an accomplishment.
1: Right.
0: You did second place in the greatest episode in the history of the show, blah, blah, blah, whatever. Second place. That's great. Or I lost.
1: Yep.
0: Look at it how you want.
1: But right. I might as well have been the first person kicked off.
0: Mm-hmm.
1: Does the second place person get some money?
0: No idea.
1: I know on Big Brother, they get like 10% of the total
0: prize. I would guess no, because it doesn't seem like you deserve anything.
1: Right.
0: You didn't win. Right.
1: Right. She says, after hearing all his Aubrey little does. Mean things,
0: mm-hmm.
1: And Aubrey, by the way, I think this was her fourth time playing. This is Jonathan's second time. She says, Jonathan was hurting in that moment. It's devastating to learn that you lost. She lost three times.
2: Second place gets $100,000 and third place gets $85,000.
1: Oh. And then there's the Sia prize, which I think Ceree got, right?
2: Mm-hmm.
1: She got herself $100,000, I think.
2: Uh-huh.
1: She went on and said, this is Aubrey Bracco talking about her win and Jonathan being mean, sour grapes about it. We all handled it differently, and something that I've come to believe over the four times I played Survivor is that your opinion of me is none of my business. It has nothing to do with me.
0: It's a graceful statement.
1: Yep.
0: Good job.
1: I do my best in the game. I play the game I'm going to play, and you're going to have feelings about it. Yeah, he said bitter jury, and that Ceree turned the rest of the votes against him.
0: Going in, and we did talk about it, but I don't think any of us chose anybody, but if you were going into it looking at that cast, would you have picked Aubrey as the winner?
1: No, but I do think that she has been a smart player in Pep, but I always was like, girl, get it together. Like, she had like a breakdown her first time ever playing the game. We're like day four, and she is like, I'm going to quit. I hate it. She's always, you know, there's a lot of highs and lows in this game where mm-hmm. you're in your interview going, you know, I got this. I'm feeling good. And other ones where you're just at your lowest and like everybody hates me and no one will talk to me. And I think I'm next out. But she managed to finagle her way all the way to the end. And I think, you know, of the three of them, she was in a good place.
0: I wouldn't have bet on her not even to be in the top five. And it's not that I like Tiffany. And when the show started, she was nowhere to be found for episodes.
1: Right.
0: And I was going,
1: the last three episodes were the only ones times you saw her.
0: And then she started to get it going and won some challenges and stuff. But it's partly the editing, but also
1: right.
0: you have your, I don't mean to use the term horse, but you go, I'm betting on. And
1: yep.
0: I wouldn't have bet on Aubrey. So good for her.
1: Who would you have bet on? Are you saying Tiffany? Because I did like her in another season, too.
0: I like Tiffany, but that's, I know I came in here and said it. Like, where is that girl?
1: Mm-hmm.
0: She's not even on the show, it feels like. And that's editing. And that's, you know, there's nothing wrong with laying low early.
1: It is kind of get along.
0: It's a good move. Yeah. I mean, yeah.
1: You don't want to be that pushy person whose name starts coming up.
0: I don't know. I'd have to look at the cast in front of me, but I'm severely disappointed in Ozzy. I think he was
1: a
0: guy.
1: Well, I never would have picked him to win. He's just rough.
0: He's a guy who he's well-liked.
1: Mm-hmm.
0: And you go, come on, Ozzy.
1: Like, I think Ceree made it further than I thought she would, too, just based on how dangerous of a player. Everybody knows that Ceree is super dangerous.
0: Stephanie's another
1: powerful person. Stephanie
0: might
1: have been a good one to pick.
0: I wouldn't have bet on Jonathan despite, you know, his giant pecs.
1: Yeah, they are impressive. Especially when he makes the Phoenix dance on them.
0: Yeah. That's a good trick, isn't it?
1: All right, what's coming up?
0: I have a lot of stuff coming up, including a plane that was turned around and why after the
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0: 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Sarah and Vinny, Alice's Morning Show. All the stuff you missed and some stuff we probably shouldn't have said. 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
2: Mm-hmm. Mostly sunny expected today. Beautiful sunrise over the East Bay as I was coming in. Let's see here. 85 is your high.
0: Oh, it's a warm one.
2: It's going to be another warm one. It was hot at your house yesterday, right?
0: 75.
2: Oh.
0: 75 and sunny all weekend with a light breeze. Oh, my God. Paradise.
2: We were at the last soccer game of the season.
0: Oh.
2: Yesterday, sitting in the no shade sun.
0: Ah.
2: And going, holy hell, this is the hottest 80 degree day of all times.
0: It will cook you when you're in it directly.
2: Oy! The NBA finals begin this week. They start Wednesday at 5:30. It's the New York Knickerbockers versus the San Antonio Spurs.
3: Go Knicks!
0: Oh, I thought nobody cared about it.
2: I think if you've followed basketball for a long time, you know the Knicks are like, their stadium and basketball in general is like one of the meccas for basketball, big time, and they haven't been anywhere near.
0: Oh, so people do care.
2: People do care about them.
0: Great.
2: Now,
0: like you said, no, go Knicks.
2: And
0: not no Knicks.
2: And the Spurs have what many are considering the next best player of all times is.
0: Oh, who is it?
2: Wembanyama.
0: Is that Wembanyama?
2: Yeah.
3: Everybody calls him Wemby.
2: Yeah.
4: Wemby.
2: He's like 7'4" and wafer thin. So unfortunately, a lot of these cats come out and they're considered like the next big thing. And then their bodies break down and don't hold up. Hopefully that's not the case for him.
0: Right.
2: We'll see.
0: 7'4". Imagine being 7'4" and coordinated enough to be playing a game like basketball.
2: Yeah, he's very thin. So that like banging around down there could end up getting him hurt. But for right now, many will say he's
0: a good one.
2: He's going to be the next big thing. If not, he got his team to the finals. They did that on his back. So they could very well win. And is he even 20 yet?
3: I

0: Oh my God,
1: he
0: really?
1: He came straight out of high school, so.
2: He's from France.
0: Oh.
2: He's a French guy.
0: Wemby.
2: Mm-hmm. But I don't know how old he
1: 22.
2: Is. 22. Okay, he is. He's young and real good.
3: He's French, so when the Spurs won this last time, there was videos of Paris going crazy.
0: Oh, how funny.
3: Yeah. Mm-hmm. So I'm excited for them. But I'm also excited for New York.
0: Excited about anything.
3: We will be excited about the basketball. Oh, that got Italian at the end. Sorry.
1: Well, the Spurs had Tony Parker, who was also French. So yes. France has an affinity for the San Antonio Spurs already.
3: Oh, that makes sense.
1: Yeah.
2: You definitely hear this in the NBA, and you hear it on ESPN often about the fix being in on this draft lottery they use.
0: Oh.
2: So it's funny that when something happens like that, like the Spurs get the next big thing, what? And a French guy with ties to France? And yet?
0: I'm sure it's all incredibly fair and totally above board.
3: I would love to see the Knicks win because I want to see the parties in New York City.
2: New York will go crazy.
3: Like the craziest they've ever gone.
2: Yeah.
3: I would love to see
2: I'm also rooting for New York.
3: Wish I could be there.
2: So this flight from Newark Liberty International Airport.
0: Oh, Newark.
2: Headed for Spain, turned around. They say roughly an hour and a half into a transatlantic journey, the routine flight dissolved into confusion for passengers on board. There were social media posts. Flight attendants weren't sure what was going on, but ultimately, the crew issued multiple increasingly tense announcements stating that the directive came straight from United's corporate headquarters in Chicago. Crew members were warned that the active Bluetooth signals were not disabled. The plane would be forced to turn around. What they're saying here is that someone had something, a Bluetooth speaker that was showing up as bomb. So they're seeing this.
0: What?
2: Yes.
0: So they had like named it bomb?
2: Yes. They had discovered, it's reported to be a passenger, a 16-year-old boy, had customized the discoverable network name of his personal Bluetooth speaker as bomb, B-O-M-B.
0: Oh my God.
2: Because Bluetooth signals broadcast to any nearby smartphones or laptops looking to pair up, the name popped up on the screens of passengers and crew members inside the cabin and instantly triggered a standard bomb threat protocol.
0: Oh, my God.
2: So there you are.
0: Is the kid in trouble?
2: I don't know.
0: I mean, he shouldn't be.
2: I don't think he will be. Ultimately, he's a 16-year-old and, you know, are the parents even held responsible? I don't know.
0: I mean, there wasn't actually a bomb threat. How crazy. Don't name now. We know. Don't name your renameable unit something that's going to upset people.
2: The aircraft landed safely back at the airport where it left from, but there was a massive law enforcement presence.
0: Oh, my God.
2: Including airport police and federal agents. Passengers were deplaned with their passports and phones, loaded onto buses, driven around the tarmac for roughly an hour while security personnel secured the gate. All of this because that kid named his Bluetooth bomb. And they're saying here, this little joke ruined it for everyone.
0: That is unexpected. I was like, oh, God. You know how they always say, turn off your devices, put them into airplane mode, you know, whatever. I'm like, everybody's got Bluetooth. Like, you can't turn off the Bluetooth. Everybody's earbuds, everything.
2: Every single thing, right?
0: Is all Bluetooth. Like, you can't.
3: Also, a lot of the screens now, you can use your Bluetooth headphones. So it's not, you're allowed to use Bluetooth on the plane.
0: Right.
2: United Airlines has not yet released an official statement on what they plan to do about potential criminal charges or lifetime bans for the teen involved.
0: No.
2: Passengers, while relieved to be safe, expressed,
0: they're PO'd.
2: Large frustration
0: Mm-hmm.
2: Over the multi-hour ordeal, with one traveler summing up the cabin's collective mood online, this little joke ruined it for everyone.
3: How pissed would you have been if one of your kids did that?
0: Well, if Super. They'd done it on purpose to have it show up as that, but kids are dumb and they just name their things whatever they want to name them.
3: I bet it was on purpose as a joke.
0: Like, I'm going to put a bomb on that plane.
2: The problem I'm seeing with, and this was going on in radio, and then, you know, most corporations put a real big stop to all the nonsense because they're like, we cannot afford to be sued. So no more crazy bits. Just right. Stay in your studio and do your show. All right, fine. Geesh. But I believe the people who go viral ultimately find themselves going, they're chasing the dragon forever more. And they've got to keep escalating and finding ways. And if you're watching YouTube with hopes of becoming an influencer, you see the stunts that are pulled that get people this attention. You know, we were taught, like you just mentioned, Mason was in last week filling it. She's someone who went viral big time. She's got a 1.3 million followers on TikTok. That's not nothing.
0: No. Oh, God.
2: Like,
0: no.
2: That's a gigantic
0: it's incredible.
2: Deal. But, you know, I'm sure I didn't
0: Does
2: ask her.
0: Does she still
2: her.
0: Have that after all the bots were erased?
2: I don't know.
0: Whatever that date was?
2: Because that's on TikTok. But either way.
0: Right.
2: I don't know if. I don't want to insult anyone, but I don't know if somewhere inside her, she's like, I got to go viral again any minute or I'm, you know,
0: yeah,
2: you're chasing.
0: Yep.
2: You are chasing. And so these kids, they're coming up going, how do I make my name? Well, he just made his name for all the wrong reasons.
0: Right. That's if he did it on purpose to F with the airline, that's really bad. And I can see them banning him for life. But in the end, it is. Just a jokey, stupid kid thing.
2: I can't help but, and that's why I pointed it out. Radio used to be a lot like that, where it was, what's our next big bit? Like, we got to do a stunt quick.
0: How can we trick people on the street?
2: We got to get something going on here. Mm. You know, I had a boss. It was my first boss many, many years ago. But he was like, my phone's not ringing.
0: I want picketing nuns.
2: Get out there and make stuff happen, boys. And we were like, all right, geesh. Like, that's a weird thing. You wouldn't hear that today.
0: No.
2: In fact, today you'd hear, I don't want my phone ringing.
0: Yeah, I want a quiet. In fact, we don't even have a phone. No one can call us. They have to email us.
2: Right. How about a fast fact?
0: I love fast facts. You know that. I miss your facts. Fast facts. I didn't learn anything on vacation.
2: Well, you're about to learn something.
0: All right.
2: Fewer than 2% of NCAA student athletes go on to the professional level.
0: I'm surprised it's even 2%.
2: The NCAA also estimates that the likelihood of even making it from high school sports to the NCAA level is about 6%.
0: Oh, like if you're really good in high school, you might make it onto a NCAA team.
2: There's a lot of teams, though, and a lot of room for.
0: It's a big, wide pool, and it filters down.
2: College sports has gotten bigger than ever.
0: Well, they can get paid for it now.
2: Yeah, like now it's pro. 90%. Of all the crawfish consumed in the United States is produced in Louisiana.
0: Crawdads.
2: Do you think all that crawdad is like farmed now? Like they're not.
0: Probably. They're not going on the river and panning for crawfish.
2: Right. And you want to have some, I mean, that's dirty water, right?
0: Sure.
2: Ooh.
0: Yeah.
2: You like crawfish?
0: I have had them in Louisiana and they're good. They're fine. They taste like a little shrimp or like a little, you know, it's like a little, it's that consistency.
2: Do you just bite it like through a shell or do you
0: I don't
2: have
0: do
2: to...
0: that. You can just get little crawfish tails like in a po' boy or something.
2: Oh.
0: Yeah. Or they're, I think they're shelled a lot of times in like gumbos and stuff or.
1: I don't know. We get them just whole and put them in pot with, you know.
2: Like potatoes. A lobster would, like you'd cook
1: Yeah, just a whole bunch of them. Yeah, yeah.
0: Like bite the heads, suck the tails.
1: Yeah,
0: like,
1: suck the heads.
0: Suck the head.
1: And then break the tail
0: break
1: to pull
0: the tail,
1: off the...
0: Yeah. Suck the head. Yeah.
2: And you love it?
1: Oh, yeah.
2: You love it?
1: Love it.
2: All right.
0: And you would just go get them in a river?
1: I mean, we did them back home, but they taste better, obviously. The farmed ones, yeah, they do taste better.
0: They taste less like dirt.
1: Have a little dirt. A little dirt flavor to them. Yeah.
0: They are filters.
1: Dirt won't hurt.
2: Well, I remember crawdads being in the farm water runoff Jason Sisko and I played in.
0: Like, and they were giant and they were purple.
2: I thought of them as the same way I thought of lizards and other dumb stuff around there. Like, you wouldn't think of that as
0: crab
2: food.
0: Thing, right?
1: Well, they're filthy creatures. They eat filth.
2: Right.
0: Well, that's why, like, lobsters and crabs aren't kosher, right? Aren't they, like...
1: They're filthy animals.
0: Right. They're like a water filter.
2: We shake hands. This is the last fast fact, and then I'll do another story.
0: I feel like I've learned a lot, though.
2: We shake hands to show we're unarmed. It was also a sign of trust that you believe the other person wasn't going to take their sword out and fight you right there.
0: Oh, and that they weren't contagious. You look healthy. I'm going to shake hands with you.
2: Like plague or some weird thing that you're carrying?
0: I could live without shaking hands.
2: I've always felt like we don't need that. But I also feel like as I've grown older,
0: you just
2: the
0: do
2: social
0: it.
2: Norm
0: Somebody
2: of it
0: reaches
2: all,
0: out, you
2: just,
0: do it.
2: You just go with it.
0: You and don't just slap their hand.
2: I want people to know I respect them. I don't necessarily need you to hug or handshake me, though. Mm. Especially having gone through the pandemic. That was sort of like,
0: I liked the elbow.
2: Mm. Or even a bump.
0: Sure.
2: I'm good with a fist bump. That's good. Speaking of trying to go viral.
0: Oh.
2: Because we were.
0: All right.
2: This person, a YouTuber, is in big trouble after a stunt where he tried to eat a 10-piece chicken nugget while on a huge roller coaster.
0: Oh.
2: He ate 7 of the 10, but looked like he struggled not to choke while they were riding on this roller coaster.
0: I see.
2: He's a social media influencer named Alan Farrell.
0: You know him? Has he gone viral?
3: So
0: he is going viral.
2: He's in trouble after a stunt where he tried to eat a 10-piece nugget while on the roller coaster. He snuck the nuggets onto the coaster by putting them in his underwear.
0: Oh.
2: And then he and a friend filmed him while he ate them on the ride.
0: So they filmed him reaching into his pants, pulling out chicken nuggets from his pants.
2: He even opened a sauce and tried to dunk them, which was a mess, obviously, going that fast on a coaster. I mean, it's not a kiddie ride either. They're saying this was the Millennium Force at Cedar Point in Ohio.
0: Oh.
3: I love that place.
0: You've been to Cedar Point, Ohio?
3: Oh, yeah. It's like the biggest, the most roller coasters per inch.
0: I've actually heard the name. My kid was like a huge
2: roller coaster.
0: And Cedar Point came up. Like I don't know about this Millennium Force one, but there's the ones where they lift you, you go up, they just hoist the whole roller coaster car up, 10,000 feet in the air, and then just let it go, and it just, and it's like a total gravity.
2: This one, they say, is the first coaster to exceed 300 feet in the air and reaches 93 miles per hour and lasts a full 2 minutes.
0: Oh, my.
2: That's a long ride.
0: And fast. There's some serious G-force going on there. That'll cram a chicken nugget right into your craw.
2: The stunt seems funny or silly in the moment, but it's dangerous. And choking is a real problem.
0: Oh, I would imagine.
2: And loose items can turn into projectiles on a roller coaster and hit other people. You know, that's the conversation your mom or dad or boss have with you, which is, and these YouTubers don't have those.
0: No, well, they probably have mom or dad, but they're not paying attention.
2: The only thing they have to worry about is police intervention.
0: So did this kid, in fact, now go viral because he's in trouble for this?
2: Yes.
0: So
2: I'm
0: mission
2: sure
0: accomplished.
2: Yep.
0: Fantastic.
2: The video still made it online. You can now see how he struggles not to choke while he's going down the first hill. The nuggets are packed in his cheeks.
0: Bob's watching it
3: right
0: now.
3: I'm watching it right now. He's got the sauce is flying. He had to have someone hold out the sauce for him to dip.
2: He managed to eat 7 of the 10 nuggets, if you're counting at home. And this bit,
0: challenge
2: again,
0: accepted.
2: Got him in a lot of trouble. But
0: that
2: we'll see.
0: That, you know what? I'm sorry to say this, Cedar Point, but this kid now has set the bar at 7. Someone's going 8.
2: That's my point.
0: Someone's trying to go. Someone's going to try and do a 24-pack. Is that a thing?
2: I don't know. I'm not a nugget guy. Are you? Yeah.
0: No, I haven't had a nugget.
1: 20
0: in years.
1: Piece, I believe, is.
0: Oh, 20 piece McNugget. I see. So you are a McNugget guy.
1: I do love McNuggets.
0: Yeah. I would definitely steal those from my kids when they were little and we would go to McDonald's.
2: Oh, yeah. I'm not saying they're bad. Yeah. I just don't go get those.
0: Right.
2: I mean, we have nuggets at home sometimes, so I've had them.
0: Yes.
2: Our text number is 800-400-3697. And there's Maddie.
0: Hey, Maddie, you're on the show.
1: Hello. Let's see here. The kid that just did the nugget thing, 408, says that Alan is a YouTuber famous for taking viewer requests, reading them at the beginning of the video, then doing them, and they usually revolve around fast food. So he knew what he was doing. 707, the kid who called the bomb, named his thing the bomb, he is 16. He absolutely named it that because he knew others would see it. He's the kind of person who would name their Wi-Fi at home something like lame, something like FBI surveillance, so that neighbors would all see it on their list of options to connect to. I don't think that's lame. I name my Wi-Fi something funny so that all my neighbors will see it too.
3: What is it?
1: Mine's Vandalay Industries.
0: Oh, that's a good one.
2: Okay. Yeah. Seinfeld reference, right?
1: Yeah. For the few people that get it, they'll be like, aha, Vandalay Industries. Yeah. Anyway,
0: I think mine is a series of numbers and letters.
2: I haven't considered once that I would.
0: Oh, no, that's not true. We did name ours because we had to, because there were 100 things. I just realized I do know what network I'm on.
2: Is it funny?
0: No, it's Iceland. That's it.
1: Well, now we have your Wi-Fi.
0: There you go. Everybody hop on my Wi-Fi.
2: I'm with you, though. I do think that password name was very specifically taken, absolutely.
0: Like he said, bomb.
2: Yeah, I think that kid went, this is going to do something. I don't know what.
0: It ruined everyone's trip to Spain.
2: And he just sat there waiting for it to, and it did probably more than he even expected.
3: One time when AirDrop was really new, Susan and I were on a flight, and he got a request for an AirDrop from the pilot. It was like, would you like to accept this AirDrop from pilot? And he accepted it, and it was a picture of a piece of bread with a hot dog sitting on it. It was just nonsense.
1: I love it.
2: From the pilot?
3: No, it wasn't from the pilot. Oh, it was from another passenger.
2: Oh, I see. Okay.
1: That's funny.
3: It was funny.
1: I would do that.
0: Was it actually a hot dog?
3: Yeah, no, yeah. It was just perfectly harmless nonsense.
2: Okay.
1: It's a real hot dog. 206, if you listen to the video from the cabin, they asked the teen to change the Bluetooth name, and he didn't. So it was a bit more purposeful than the honest mistake, Brooke and Napa.
0: Oh.
3: I wonder if it was up in his bag or something.
2: You know, I would never want to defend this kid. I do think kids have no understanding, and this goes for young people in general, have no understanding what the average person goes through on any given day. It's like your kid. I have two kids. I will do like three things for them over the course of a day where I'm like, okay, I got to get some stuff done. And the look on their face is like, you just ruined my day. I just did hours and hours of stuff with you. Mm. I have to go do grown-up stuff now. Right. Kids don't know.
0: No, they only remember the disappointments, Vinny.
2: Keep that
0: in mind.
2: Yes,
0: you know?
2: I know.
0: Try
2: that's
0: not to
2: I'm
0: disappoint them
2: at.
0: Ever.
2: That is the reality. This kid doesn't understand the ramifications of how many people lost an entire day of their vacation or a business trip that they needed it was dependent on all the people getting to the same place at the same time. He doesn't know or care.
0: The airline could probably bill him for the fuel.
2: Or the parents. And again, what do you do?
0: Right.
1: 510. Did y'all see Adam Sandler and his wife were at the Valkyries game yesterday?
2: I did see that.
1: That's pretty cool.
0: That's great. Everybody loves the Valks.
1: And our hockey fan who likes to remind us about hockey all the time, 415. Stanley Cup finals start tomorrow. Vegas Golden Knights and Carolina Hurricanes.
2: Let me know when the Sharks are anywhere near it,
1: We'll
2: be all over that.
0: We'll be all over it. Definitely fair weather that one.
2: Mm-hmm.
1: Then finally, talking about that movie Backrooms. Backrooms was so cool, great creepy vibe, but the end fell a little flat. It was an awesome debut from someone so young. Can't wait to see Obsession.
0: We're going to take a quick break. When we come back, reality shows and Big Trouble.
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0: Alice 97.3, Sarah and Vinny, Alice's morning show. This part, hello, happy Monday. We're all here. The gang's all here.
1: Mm-hmm.
0: Firing Woo-hoo. On all cylinders. Bridge the Gap is on Wednesday. This will be the second appearance for the Gen X player, whose name is, I believe, Justin.
2: Jason
3: from Burlingame.
0: So close.
1: Owns that wine bar. This is where I plug it, but I don't know the name.
0: 48 Velvet. Velvet 48.
1: Yes!
0: Yeah.
1: Good job, Bob.
0: Jason's
1: Bob
0: back.
1: Has
0: he
1: the
0: is...
1: business card right in her hand.
0: We have another J name. Hasn't every listener so far has had a J name?
3: No, Elizabeth didn't have a J name.
0: Oh, that's true.
1: Right.
0: Joanne. Well, of four of them, three of them. Three out of four. So we've got Josh.
3: Reverend Josh.
0: Reverend Josh?
4: Ooh.
3: Yes.
0: What does that mean?
3: He's a reverend.
0: Oh.
3: Like, you know, like he's an ordained reverend.
0: How old is this guy?
3: He's in his 30s.
0: Okay.
3: He's great.
0: Great. I can't wait to meet him.
3: Yeah.
0: I just didn't know that his name was Reverend Josh.
3: Oh, yeah. Reverend Josh.
0: Wow.
1: What's so great about him?
3: I just thought he was fun.
1: Oh, okay.
3: And I enjoy the fact that he's reverend.
0: Reverends are known.
1: Oh, that's the part you like.
3: I like that. I really did like the part that
1: he caught your attention when he said, I'm a reverend.
3: Well, yeah. When you get.

0: Really? No. But I handle stuff with the Eucharist and things like that.
1: You know? Oh, you're the person who goes up there and holds the second bowl for the people.
2: Do you put the body of Christ in people's mouth?
0: I do that. And I do the, I mostly do the blood of Christ, the cup of salvation.
1: I've never had that.
2: I wouldn't drink out of a glass everyone's drinking
3: never,
2: out of.
3: Yeah, I never had
0: silver's actually quite sanitary. So when you dip in, that's very unsanitary. People always try to dip in. I'm like, you can't dip. No dipping.
1: Dip?
0: No dipping.
1: I've never heard the dip.
0: They call it tincturing.
3: Oh.
1: Dip your Eucharist?
0: People will dip their Eucharist in the wine. And when you do that, your fingers are getting in there. And that's real gross. But the actual chalice is made of silver. The silver is prevents microbes.
2: Herpes cannot attach to a silver chalice.
0: That's what God says.
3: Can the spit from your mouth, though, still get in the wine for the next person?
0: Well, you're not supposed to be spitting the wine back in. You're supposed to take, that's my job to make sure you get a little sip. That's all you get. You know, I got to cut people off because some people, they want to come up and chunk, chunk, chunk, chunk, chunk. Like, come on.
1: I was at a Catholic wedding this weekend, and before we went up there to, you know, take the little wafer.
2: The body of Christ.
1: I said, I turned to one of the other bridesmaids and I said, what do we say again? And she was like, is this gluten-free?
0: We always have gluten-free wafers waiting for people.
3: Oh, that's funny. Yeah.
2: All right, Rev. Well, we're looking forward to you losing come, what is that, Thursday?
3: It's Wednesday.
2: Right.
3: Yeah.
0: He's got the power of God behind him.
3: Gen X versus the Zillennials. Maybe when he opens his mouth, the heavens will... Don't miss Bridge the Gap Wednesdays at 8 a.m. I'm already working on questions. This week, it's Oakland's own Zillennial, Reverend Josh, taking on our current Gen X champion, Jason from Burlingame. 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I'm going to start with... Hang on, let me find it. There you go. On TV tonight, the third season premiere of 90 Days, The Last Resort. I did not know how big the 90 Day Fiancé stratosphere was.
2: Well, some of this stuff, I mean, there's a lot of stuff out there that you go, that's huge?
3: I know.
2: Really?
3: So okay. I don't know how long 90 Day Fiancé has been on, but it definitely feels like something that's been around for a while. Have you ever watched an episode of that? I've never watched an episode.
2: I would bet you.
3: Your wife watches 90 Day Fiancé?
2: I think there's probably 500 of them recorded on our DVR.
3: Oh, right.
0: It's been on for 12 years.
2: And I think I'll text her just to be sure, but I can't text and talk also. So let me finish this thought. She likes the show, though, I'm pretty sure.
3: Right.
2: And it's...
3: Well, people love it.
2: In my opinion, it's kind of despicable. Like, I still don't get this whole fascination with let's go get married real quick on TV.
3: And see if it works out.
2: Same with The Bachelor, Bachelorette. Like, I just feel like, well, okay, we're all here to get on TV. Is that what we're doing?
3: Yeah.
2: Okay.
3: And Who Wants to Marry a Millionaire, I feel like, was one of the first ones, you know?
2: Yes, but they're all kind of despicable, but I get that many of them think I will segue this into either influencer fame at the very least.
3: Yes.
2: Or this is my acting debut.
3: Yes. A lot of people go
2: on. My next film.
3: They want to be in the pool.
2: Right.
3: The third season premiere of something called 90 Days, The Last Resort is tonight on TLC. Five couples who've previously been on 90 Day Fiancé try to salvage their broken relationships. And it's funny because I've had this story kind of floating around since before I went on vacation. And they're saying that 90 Day is going to get its own convention. There's a Bravo Con now, you know, Comic-Con, I guess, maybe started the whole thing. And Comic-Con has broadened to be far more than just comic book enthusiasts. You know, I mean, they were, especially right around the time Game of Thrones was starting out, like they would have panels with people who either made or starred on that show. It's become kind of all things media related and also tons of comic books. So this one is going to be, they're calling it 90 Day Con.

0: 90 Day Con TLC. They're going to launch this 90 Day Fiancé fan convention.
1: Let me ask you a question, because yes. I'm not someone that would go to any of these, but I assume even Comic Con, I get it. You know, you're it's in your wheelhouse or in your, you know, sort of what you love. But in reality, isn't this about meeting the stars of these shows? However low down on the totem pole they are, these are fan experiences where they get to take a photo with
0: yes.
1: Captain Kirk or whoever, like the
0: yeah.
1: the fourth lieutenant.
0: We went to one in San Diego that was, it wasn't, no, it was in LA, I think. Oh, it doesn't matter. It wasn't Comic-Con, but it was like, it was whatever.
1: Some fan fest.
0: But it was Comic-Con, like it, but it wasn't called that. It was just like somebody else's idea of what Comic-Con would be. And there was a whole row of pay me $10 and we'll take a picture
1: right,
0: and I'll chat with you.
1: That's what I'm talking about, right.
0: You know, we were really into Battlestar Galactica, the later one that they, I don't know when that was, around the year 2010, say. And all those people were there and we got to meet them. And
1: it sounds like from having read about it also that these movies see this as an opportunity and will put some of the stars on a panel and they'll play the clip.
0: Yep.
1: So you get the first look
0: yes.
1: at the new movie and also will be able to sit and ask a couple questions of, and that's another opportunity for them to market their
0: right.
1: These
0: little rooms, you know, the exclusive
1: right.
0: meetings.
1: I don't know that you can get into the room because those, you know,
0: they fill up fast.
1: They probably sell out fast. Is that what happens at these things? Have you been?
2: I haven't been, but I see clips from the panels all the time.
0: Mm-hmm.
3: Did you get to meet Starbuck, by the way?
0: No, she wasn't there. Mm. I met the mother of all Cylons.
3: Oh, okay.
0: Do you remember her? She's willowy, blonde.
1: You got a picture with her?
0: Yeah.
1: You did?
0: A picture with her. Yeah, $10.
1: Did she sign any? You paid.
0: Yeah, $10.
1: You saved. You pay me.
0: Yeah, actually, I don't even think I'm in the picture.
3: We should have Sarah and Vinny Fest and people can.
1: Well, yeah, it's called
0: Sarah and Vinny Con.
1: It's called, what is it called? Drag Me to Brunch. There's your next fest.
0: Yeah.
1: We'll see you out coming up. This summer.
0: We're doing it again.
1: Mm-hmm.
0: It's at the end of this month. So basically this 90 Day Con, if you're into 90 Day Fiancé, it's a multi-day fan event designed to extend the franchise beyond the screen and deepen year-round audience engagement. So I don't know if you're into that. Also on TV tonight, this sounds good to me. The fifth season premiere of Battle on the Beach on HGTV. This is that reality series where Ty Pennington, Allison Victoria, and others mentor teams in renovating beachfront properties. I love, love, love. I've seen a few episodes of this.
1: And you love it.
0: I love all things, like, let's fix this dump up. And then half an hour later, it's amazing. You think, oh, it only took me half an hour. Do this? No problem. You know what I wanted to tell you guys? There's a show on right now. I think it's an Apple TV show, and it's called Widow's Bay. And has everybody here watched some of this?
1: I love it.
3: Yeah, I'm all caught up.
0: I'm all caught up, too.
2: I'm a few in. I'm not all caught up.
1: Weren't we talking about this?
0: Did you talk about it last week?
1: Oh, was that last week when she wasn't here?
2: No, we've talked about it
3: together. We've been talking about it.
1: Yeah. I came in on fire from it.
3: You came in, then I was watching it, too, and we were trying to get you in on it.
0: Oh, maybe me and you talked about... Didn't you and I have a whole conversation where we're like, it's all they're talking about. We have to.
2: Yes.
0: Okay. So I'm also caught up now.
1: Okay.
0: That show is the perfect mix of horror and hilarious.
1: Yes.
0: It's so freaking scary.
1: Yes.
0: But then like the funniest thing, you know, he's in the middle of this scene. He's talking to this old withered guy. And then, Trisha opens the door and goes, oh, sorry to interrupt. Like, they stopped the music. Oh, sorry, I just forgot my purse. And she backs out of there. I'm like, that's hilarious. Like, it's not jokey. It's just so weird and funny.
1: I love he walks in one time and he goes, listen, because there's danger happening around Widow's Bay or whatever it's called. And he comes in and he goes, listen, I need you here all day today. And she goes, okay, I'll be here until 3. And he goes, no, that's what I'm talking about.
3: Yeah.
1: You need to stay here. Like, that's exactly
0: for your safety. I think there's only one episode left. I know.
3: Yeah,
1: You know what I love? That lady?
3: Yeah, the weird.
1: I don't know what her deal is. I imagine her just like the nerds on Big Bang, probably when they leave the nerd costume, they're like hip happening Hollywood, you know, hipsters. I'm sure she's like a normal person, but she plays the best nerd. And that episode, the one with the, like she's really, you go, oh.
2: Are you talking about his like right-hand person?
0: Trisha, yes. Yeah.
2: She reminds me of, what's her name? The person from The Shining.
0: Oh, Olive Oil, yeah. Shelley Duvall.
2: Yeah, Shelley Duvall. Looks just like her to me.
0: Yeah, she has that look. And she's, they cast that show perfectly. I really like everybody on it. And it's super fun. And I got sucked right into it. And then over vacation, we got all caught up. I think last night we watched the 7th episode. I think there's only one left. Oh, when does it drop?
1: No idea.
3: I believe on Wednesdays.
0: Oh, I can't wait.
1: And I may be wrong because I don't look everything up like I should. But Widow's Bay, the star is Kerry Russell's husband from The Americans.
0: Oh.
1: And I,
0: he is a familiar looking actor.
1: If someone
0: actor.
1: Could look that up, I believe they starred in The Americans, and in real life they ended up marrying.
0: Oh.
3: Matthew Reese is his name.
0: Are they married?
3: A Reese. And
2: yeah, they are married since 2014.
1: Okay,
2: yeah.
1: And it is that guy. Since they 2014. Do such a good job of making him look like a non-movie star who could ever date anybody. Like, he looks awkward and weird, and they light him badly, yeah. And he's all, like, the whole time I'm
0: and
1: like...
0: And just weird angles on his face with his eyes going, and...
1: And the time he was tripping, they made him look really bad, and I just thought, geez, that guy got Kerry Russell.
0: Yeah.
1: But I know they're doing that to him.
0: Sure. He's got a great personality.
1: Maybe that's the case as well, but he got that. He got Kerry Russell.
0: Congratulations, Matthew Reese. What's his name?
2: Yeah.
1: Something and he's like got that. A hit show. Yeah. It's good.
0: Widow's Bay is fun. That is, and it's even kind of feel good, even though it's like this horror thing. It's really good. Okay, so I don't know how we've spent all this time on that, but we have. Here is... So I was telling you that there's, you know, the couple things about reality shows. There is a Love Island contestant who was just kicked off ahead of the season 8 premiere for using racial slurs. It actually premieres to Love Island USA season 8 premieres tomorrow on Peacock. And this contestant, after the cast was announced, I believe last Thursday, then, of course, the internet sleuths get to work. Let's dig up every single thing about every single one of these contestants and figure out who we cannot possibly put up with. Fans found videos of one of the girls using the N-word. Her name is Vasana Montgomery, and the resurfaced video showed her saying the slur while singing a song and then another time while yelling at an arcade game. Peacock says these videos were not publicly shared until after the cast announcement. So we couldn't have seen that during the casting process. Yes, Vinny, your hands up.
1: Is she black?
0: I don't know. Vasana Montgomery. That's a good question. It is actually unclear if she'd already filmed. I don't know how this works. Like, Love Island, is it happening live? Because if not, I would think it's... You got to cancel the season if you're not going to let this person
1: know anything about it.
3: She is white.
1: Well, so,
2: no, actually, Love Island is live.
0: Okay, tell me.
2: It happens in real time. So the audience actually has an impact on what happens in the game. There's voting and stuff that goes on. So it hasn't been filmed yet.
0: Is this like Survivor meets a dating show? Like, are they actually on an island and then they're voting each other off?
2: I wouldn't give it that much credit. It's, you know, hot people in their bathing suits making out with each other.
0: And probably booze.
2: Yes, although that's more held back these days.
0: Is that so?
2: Ever since there was a big scandal on The Bachelor, the drinking thing is not as huge on shows.
0: It really felt like The Bachelor for a few years there was watch 25 drunk girls fight with each other.
2: Who are sleep deprived and not fed. I would become a monster too. Yeah.
1: So that was what they were doing on purpose, and the scandal was that they were called out for it?
2: The scandal was that there was an inappropriate moment that happened when one girl was really drunk. Mm. It was actually on Bachelor in Paradise.
0: Oh.
2: Yes. So it was like girls Which and guys is, together.
0: Yeah. Well, Love Island, I don't know. I don't watch that.
2: It's a commitment. It's on like 3 days a week.
0: Oh, that's
2: for
0: fun.
2: Several
0: I do
2: weeks.
0: Like a show that's on for 3 days a week. Hello, Big Brother on July 9th.
2: Yeah, I don't think we can do both. That would be a full-time job. We'd have to cut this down to 3 hours a day.
0: Yeah.
2: I don't want to do that.
0: No. I don't know. I'm kind of over these people who, I think you're right. There is a pool of people who is clearly looking for any toehold in fame.
1: Yeah.
0: And they're not looking for love. They're just looking to be, and they want to be messy on TV. Now, this lady, these are videos somebody found from her past and decided to post up there. Peacock says, we never saw these. We vetted each of these people and we didn't see them. But there's apparently two videos of her using the N-word. And Vasana looks like she's out of the show. And they don't say here if she'd already started filming, but it sounds like if it's 3 days a week and there, so they all live in there.
2: Yeah.
0: Okay.
2: It's in the villa.
0: The villa.
1: I think you can launch an influencer gig from one of these shows. I think there are probably people who pull it off successfully. But I also know, having spoken with and been around Mason a lot, that it's that Mason grinds. She's working on that all the time.
0: Mm-hmm.
1: And so it's not quite as easy as you might think. You can get that head start from Bachelor in Paradise or whatever show.
0: Yeah.
1: But you will still be grinding content, you know, all day, every day.
0: They make it seem magic. There's a show called Emily in Paris, which I think the sixth season is going to be the final one. And it's cute. I really like it. It's very light. She looks fantastic in every stupid outfit they put her in. There's no way that woman could afford all those clothes, but you know, there she is looking like just, you know, a perfect little doll. At the very beginning of the show, and they did this a little bit less as time went on, she had no followers on Instagram. It was Emily, you know, Emily in Paris, I think was like her handle. And they would show, you know, she'd post a thing and she'd get four more things. And then all of a sudden, oh my God, there's 100 people joined. And it was watching her, but she's just living her life. And she's not doing anything special. She's just there and looks, you know, duck lips for the camera in Paris with the Eiffel Tower behind her. And so I think that's, if you're thinking to yourself, that's what it is. I just live my life and I'm so amazing that I get all these followers. Like, that isn't it.
1: No, that's how you get the same picture of me at the beach each time I go, because I don't have.
0: Here I am in my routine
1: again.
0: Yeah,
1: I'm not trying to like find stunts and bits to increase my, I actually am sharing my life with you, and I'll never go viral for any of that.
0: You never know, then.
1: But I can see that the people who are trying to keep up that audience,
0: yeah,
1: they have to go do things simply to have something to post.
0: For the plot.
2: Yeah, and you lose your real life because you have to turn your real life into your content.
0: Mm-hmm. And everyone around you is like, can you put your phone away? Can we actually have a conversation that doesn't involve the gram?
1: I don't think it's as sexy or as cool as people would believe.
0: No.
1: But again, you know, young people, that's the, like I was talking to Mason and thought, everyone, all these young people want what you've got.
0: Yeah.
1: 1.3 million followers on TikTok. That's the dream.
0: Do
1: I think
0: the latest
1: for
0: dance.
1: Somebody's dream.
0: Right.
1: Would you love that? Would you go crazy with that?
2: No, I think what you're saying is exactly right. It's a grind. And then your whole, not only your self-confidence, but your paycheck depends on the validation from all of your followers.
1: And if your followers start to wane,
0: oh yeah,
1: I think you start thinking, how do I, what kind of fire can I start? And that's where the desperation becomes, I just got to do anything, like chicken nuggets on a roller coaster.
0: Right. I will say, though, in a way, if it motivates you to break out of your routine and you're like, well, I got to go do something for this. So then you go off and have a caper or an adventure somewhere. Like, that's okay. That, you know, I can see that. But now you got to basically do that every day. That's a grind. Mm-hmm. All right. I'm done. What's coming up?
1: It's a new month and I've got a bunch of stuff for you to look forward to after these.
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0: Good people.
2: Mm-hmm. Weather today, mostly sunny and a high of 85. That depends very much where you're at.
0: Mm-hmm.
2: Not 85 here in downtown San Francisco.
0: Probably not.
2: But, you know.
0: Maybe you'll hit 80, though.
2: I don't think so. It's rare when it gets that hot mm-hmm. here. And when it does, I think most of the locals are like,
0: what did we do wrong?
2: Yeah, what is this? Hell on earth? Like, what happened here?
0: Right.
2: It's not supposed to go over 71.
0: Hello.
2: The NBA finals are... Actually, I got a bunch of stuff I'll share with you for the upcoming month. So, ladies and gentlemen,
0: it is
2: June.
0: Oh, I can't believe it's June.
2: And here are things you can... I know.
0: I can't believe it.
2: Holidays just ended.
0: Mm.
2: And I got the taxes paid, and now we're already at June? It's summer.
0: Summer.
2: The kids are off.
0: Summer is here.
2: I know most people have graduated now. I certainly saw the beach was packed all weekend. Mm-hmm. Lots of road tripping is going on. The summer basically has begun. My kids have the rest of this week, and then they split.
0: Oh, this is their last week of school?
2: Yes.
0: How exciting.
2: It's a big deal, that wind down. And unfortunately, I guess they have to keep going to class, even though class is just parties for the rest of the week.
0: Right.
2: Like the teachers are over it too, obviously.
0: Teachers are like, okay.
2: Get me the out of here.
0: Yep. We're going to watch a movie today. And we're going to watch part two of it tomorrow.
2: Right. Here are some things to look forward to as we begin the month of June. In sports, the Stanley Cup finals start tomorrow and the NBA finals get going on Wednesday. That's Knicks, Spurs. By the way, I was just looking around on the internet. How do you get a 7-4 Wemby? That's the player for the Spurs. He was highly, everyone wanted this guy on their team. Many are calling him the next big deal in the NBA. His mom is 6'6", and his dad is 6'7".
0: Oh.
2: And that's how you get to be 7-4. You got to have crazy tall genetics in your history somewhere.
0: His mom is 6'6".
2: 6'6" is... That's tall.
0: Really tall.
2: Mm-hmm.
0: Yeah.
2: Yeah.
0: So doorways are 6 feet, 8 inches. 80 inches.
2: Is that right?
0: Yeah. Well, a standard
2: right.
0: door. And think about being 7'4". Like, there are no doors you can just walk through. Well, I suppose you get a house with 8-foot doorways and you barely make it under.
2: I think after you've, knocked your head a few times, you probably spend a lot of your life ducking, even if you don't. It's probably a feel thing. Like, I'm too close.
0: Yeah.
2: Hey.
0: Just always watching out for your head. Hitting, walking into fans, for God's sake.
2: Right.
0: Like, if you have an 8-foot ceiling and you're hanging a fan off of that thing, it's going to chop that guy in the head.
2: Yeah. No, I'm sure that becomes a real... And the whole feet hanging off the end of the bed. Like,
0: there
2: you gotta
0: are no
2: get
0: 8-foot
2: custom,
0: beds. Right. That's true.
2: You got to get custom beds.
0: Mm.
2: I think they... I don't know what they call it. But the California King is extra wide, and there's another one.
0: Now, the Eastern King is extra wide. The California King is
2: extra
0: long.
2: Whatever that is.
0: But it still isn't long enough for someone who is 7.5 feet tall.
2: So you got to go get a custom bed.
0: I think so. What are you clicking me for? Oh, okay. Where, did you click me? Okay.
2: Your speakers are popping
0: in
2: your ears.
0: Someone's clicking me.
2: All right. Bob, are you clicking her?
3: I couldn't if I wanted to. I'd love to click her if I could, but I can't.
0: Mm.
2: Did that click you?
0: That did not click me.
2: Oh. I don't know how that
0: I was just sitting here, and all of a sudden, I look over at Maddie. He's not even looking at me. I'm like, what?
3: He's blowing his nose.
4: I was wiping an eye booger, to be honest with you.
2: Oh, boy.
0: You're having some face problems today. You got a bloody nose the first break. I mean,
2: how are you getting bloody noses? You have
4: dry.
2: I've known you for a while, though. I haven't seen you to get that before.
4: No. I get them. I just don't usually get them on the air 1 second before we go on break and have to shove something up there.
2: The French Open tennis tournament runs through June 7th. These are the things happening in June that you can look forward to. The FIFA World Cup gets underway. This is big. Hopefully there's no vuvuzelas.
0: Yeah, don't give those out at the door anymore, you guys.
2: Is going to happen here in the Bay Area as well as other places around the country. The FIFA World Cup gets underway June 11th. The U.S. takes on Paraguay on the 12th. Go America!
0: Go America.
2: Golf's U.S. Open is on June 18th through the 21st. There's a UFC White House event called UFC Freedom 250 going down June 14th.
0: There was also supposed to be a big concert, but everyone's dropping off of it, and now Trump is saying he's not going to have that part of it or something?
4: No, he's going to just talk for that part of it.
0: Oh, that's right. It's going to be a rally.
2: The first official day of summer, though I believe we've already begun, is June 21st. That is also Father's Day this year.
0: Oh, June 21st.
2: Uh-huh.
0: Wow. Is it always that late in the year?
2: Yes, okay. It's always June 21st.
0: That's the longest day, too.
2: Yes.
0: I love that.
2: And we've been,
0: it's
2: if you're not paying attention or if you don't wake up early, I get it. And I don't expect that this will matter to you, but it's daylight at 5:15. We're already seeing the sun coming up.
3: Speaking of which, did you guys see the moon this morning?
0: Yes, I did.
2: Beautiful.
3: So gorgeous.
2: Yep.
0: It's going across the Golden Gate Bridge and it's reflected in the water. Gorgeous. Gorgeous.
2: A ton of movies are hitting theaters. Masters of the Universe comes out this Friday. Is that He-Man?
4: He-Man.
0: And the Masters of the Universe.
2: Is it a live action or is it?
4: Yes.
2: I haven't seen ads for this at all.
0: I haven't either.
4: Yeah, it looks good.
2: And do you like it?
4: I will go see it, yes.
2: You're a Masters of the Universe guy.
4: I collected all that junk when I was a kid.
2: Were you a Skeletor guy, or did you prefer He-Man?
4: He-Man.
2: Oh.
4: But I had to have Castle Grayskull. It was like one of the few big toys I ever got, like, that wasn't a knockoff of, you know, like, I wouldn't get GoBots. I'd get, like, JoBots and...
2: Oh.
0: Mm. Yeah.
4: Transistors instead of Transformers.
2: Scary Movie 6, it looks like, opens that same day. Steven Spielberg's Disclosure Day will be released on the 12th. Toy Story 5 is out June 19th.
0: A lot of rumors about Toy Story 5.
2: What?
0: Well, they've got all these TS billboards up.
2: I've seen them too.
0: The rumor is that Taylor Swift is somehow involved with this. I have more.
3: I don't think it's even a rumor. It's like obvious.
2: Yeah.
0: Is it?
3: Plus the whole thing with her website, remember a few weeks ago?
0: There was something.
3: There was a brief moment where the clouds were on TaylorSwift.com. I mean.
0: Oh, the Toy Story clouds.
2: Why wouldn't you pair with them? TS, Toy Story, Taylor Swift. Why wouldn't you?
0: Well, they apparently is not confirmed because they're. I'll read you the story later.
2: Oh, okay.
0: Yeah.
2: That's June 19th. Supergirl and Jackass, Best and Last, both hit theaters on June 26th. That's...
0: Supergirl, I'm into.
2: Yeah.
0: Are you? Yes, I like that actress. She was the young Rhaenyra on House of the Dragon.
3: Millie Alcott.
0: Yeah. And it looks good to me. I like when it's a superhero who's got real problems. Like, I like Hancock. I think everybody I talk to is like, oh, Hancock, forget about it.
2: Hmm.
0: And I liked it. That was that Will Smith as
2: I'm
0: drunk
2: familiar.
0: Superhero.
2: On TV and streaming, new seasons of America's Got Talent, Love Island hits NBC and Peacock tomorrow night. Season 5 of Sweet Magnolias comes on Netflix on June 11th. I have no idea what those shows are. Season 3 of House of the Dragon will be on HBO on the 21st. Season 2 of live action Avatar The Last Airbender hits Netflix on June 25th. And the fifth and final season of The Bear premieres on June 25th as well.
0: I should watch season 4 of that.
4: You really should. It was good.
0: Was it?
4: It was good.
0: It
4: made up for season 3. They knew season 3 was awful. They made season 4 better.
0: All right.
2: For holidays, Father's Day is on the 21st. June 19th is Juneteenth.
0: Yeah.
2: Also, it's Pride Month.
0: Mm-hmm.
2: And we're gearing up for the big 250th birthday celebration in July. So it's finally catching sort of a build on it. I feel like that should have been bigger even sooner, but I get it. You know, we're kind of burn out on things if they start too soon.
0: I guess maybe it did feel like we really focused on it heavy in 1976 when it was 200 years.
2: I remember
0: years.
2: It that
0: we got the
2: vividly.
0: Special quarters.
2: Yes.
0: There was the Olympics were also that year, so that was sort of a big deal. Kind of the Summer Olympics, right? Kind of a big part of it. Was that the Bruce Jenner year when he won like the decathlon?
2: I don't know.
4: 76?
0: Yeah.
4: Yes, I believe so.
2: Was that also the year there was something went down with Israel?
4: No, the Berlin was, that was the Olympics in Berlin.
3: This was the Munich Olympics.
4: The Munich, excuse me.
3: 72.
4: Yeah.
0: Oh, 76
3: was Montreal.
0: Okay.
3: With Bruce Jenner.
2: Okay. Anyway, there's a bunch of stuff to look forward to in June besides, you know, summer weather and all the good times.
0: But those are the things we're looking forward to most. Barbecues.
2: Housekeeping.
0: Yeah, what about it?
2: Look. Sucks. Oh, yeah. My God, it's the worst.
0: It's easier once your kids move out.
2: Well, to be completely honest with you, I kept a pretty clean house when I lived alone.
0: Mm-hmm.
2: Like, I could get everything dialed and then sort of keep it fairly clean.
0: Just clean up after yourself.
2: But I also kept a smaller place, you know, so that's also
0: but you did have a dog.
2: I was on it, though.
0: Yeah.
2: Now we want help, and we do. Every other week, we get someone to come in and help us sort of do the big stuff.
0: Like the bathrooms and stuff.
2: Yeah. Yep. And I've done tons of toilet, you know, scrubbing. And yet, right now, the missus is like, I'm not doing it. And I'm not even letting you do it.
0: Yeah.
2: We're getting some help every other week.
0: John says that. He's like, don't worry about it. I'll just do it. I'm like, I am not going to sit here and lift my legs up while you vacuum under me anymore. It's not happening. We're paying someone to do it.
2: A tech startup is offering to clean people's homes for free. There's a little catch. The cleaners will wear cameras to capture everything they see and do. It's a German company called Micro AGI with an app called Shift, and the free offer is for people living in New York City. They film everything that happens in your place to help train the next generation of household robots. This is more AI. The Shift
0: Here's
2: app
0: how you
2: website
0: do it.
2: Insists names, faces, and other personal information is automatically anonymized.
0: Mm-hmm.
2: Any sensitive details are blurred before it's ever used, including information from screens and ID cards, pieces of paper, and cell phones to protect both you and your home. And yet, that's where we're going. This company is going to have robots. They plan to train the next generation of household robots.
0: It's like road mapping, but in your house.
2: Well,
0: crazy.
2: We watched it happen here in the Bay Area. First.
0: Yeah.
2: And now it's going, you know, all over the place. And Arizona was another, I think Arizona was also early on.
0: We're going to get, you know, was her name Rosie the Robot on the Jetsons?
2: Yep. Mm-hmm.
0: She was great. I mean, she just took care of everything.
2: She was great.
0: Yeah. I can't wait for Rosie.
2: The end?
0: The end.
2: Oh, okay.
0: Mm-hmm.
2: Today is National Dinosaur Day.
0: Oh. What's going on with dinosaurs?
2: Well, nothing. You know, they've been gone a long time. I don't understand. And, you know, all the speculation of what and then do you remember when it was like, you know, we think we've figured out that dinosaurs were really more like birds than lizards and this whole like.
0: Right. That they had feathers, a lot of them.
2: The whole thing. Like, that's the next big discovery. All right. Whatever you say.
0: Sure. I just can't wait for real life Jurassic Park to go horribly wrong. It's going to be great.
2: They say here that National Dinosaur Day, more than 1,000 American adults were asked how many dinosaurs they could name off the top of their head. And most of them are not able.
0: Let's try. What's the bar? I can name 5.
2: You can.
0: Sure. Pterodactyl, Velociraptor, Brontosaurus, T-Rex, Stegosaurus, Triceratops.
3: Did you say
0: 6. Bronchiosaurus? Sure, there we go. We got 7 now.
2: 9% of grown-ups said, I can't name any.
0: Any?
2: Yeah, come on. Everybody's got T-Rex on the tip of their tongue. Anyway, it's National Dinosaur Day. I don't know if that makes you happy. I know the little boy that lived next to us. He loved him. He had the
0: He dinosaur. Could name 100 of them.
2: He loved him. And he got Isla into it because, you know, when you play with someone who's passionate about something, then you just pick that up.
0: You got to learn about it too if you want to play with them.
2: Or you're going to sit in the house by yourself.
0: Yep.
2: That burned very quickly. Sure. She found other friends. They're still close, but not
0: sharing dinosaurs.
2: Playing with dinosaur dolls close. Oh, well. I still love you,
0: Mirko. Is he kind of over it too now?
2: I don't know. Oh. I don't know. He's just around.
0: His thing. Yeah.
2: But that was huge.
0: I know. But I just wonder if he's now onto, you know, baseball cards or something.
2: I'll find out.
0: Yeah, please do. I'd love to hear what Mirko is into these days.
2: Which, by the way, that's the little boy that lives next door to me. I don't know that I should be. It doesn't matter.
0: There must be other Mirkos in the world. He's fine. He loves being famous. All the kids want to be famous. Now he's famous.
2: All right. Our text number is 800-400-3697. And Maddie's on the show with a few texts.
0: Yeah, hello, Maddie.
4: I talked to a very old friend this weekend, and she was like, yeah, so my daughter, she really wants to be famous. And, you know, what do you think? Can you help? Do you know anything? I'm like, tell her to get talented at something. I don't know.
0: Wow.
4: Or do stupid things on the internet. But
0: she's just asking.
4: Yeah.
0: How do you do that?
4: Yeah.
2: Fame, but she's not saying that she wants to be an actress.
4: No,
2: or
4: she just wants to be famous.
2: Oh.
0: No.
4: Yeah.
0: Well, don't we all?
4: No, I don't know. 415.
0: Does it come with money? If it comes with money, I'll do it.
2: Money is nice, yes. It does seem to undo quite a few people, though.
4: Yeah,
0: fame without money, though, has got to be tough.
2: Yeah.
4: It happens. 415, talked to a teacher last week, and they said the last week is actually tons of work because kids turning in last-minute projects, missing work, and rush to get grades up at the last minute. I can attest to that. That is absolutely true. Everyone's got an excuse for why they didn't work during the semester.
0: A lot of grandmas dying this time of year, you know. Sorry about it.
4: I don't think there's one of my students this year. I don't think there's any family members left. I mean, it just felt like
0: a plague got this whole family.
4: The whole family is gone. I mean, all three grandmas and start counting them. I think that's three. 510. My son's high school is having finals this week on purpose. I guess so. They stay.
2: Stay locked in.
4: Yeah,
2: makes sense. It really does feel like, well, if we're just going to watch movies, let's just call it.
0: Right. And if we did our finals 2 weeks ago,
2: what are we doing?
0: What are we doing?
2: Right.
4: Yeah. 650. They make an Alaskan king. It's 9 by 9 feet.
0: Oh, that's enormous. Is that for,
2: that's what it's called?
0: The
2: Alaskan
0: abominable
2: king?
0: Snowman.
4: That makes sense.
0: I bet it's hard to get sheets for that, but man, that's what you need.
4: I'm sure the people that make the bed make the sheets.
0: Yeah.
4: It's all racket they got going on up in Alaska.
0: Well, listen, there's only so many people over 7 feet tall. And if you're making a 9 by 9 bed, you got some business.
2: We got one of those beds that like is split down the middle only about the top 4 feet. And so the thing can lift
0: independently.
2: And you've got to get the sheets from the bed maker that made that thing.
0: Yeah.
2: The end.
4: Like, there you go.
2: That's how it's done.
4: 707, Bob.
0: Bob.
4: I was thinking about you last night when I put my water out for the full blue moon.
0: Mm. Oh, these people and their moon water.
3: My moon juice.
2: Is that your moon juice?
3: Mm-hmm.
2: Oh, boy. All right.
3: Delectable.
4: Eight.
3: I feel powerful.
0: Whatever floats your boat.
2: Right.
4: Hey, you look strong.
3: Thanks.
4: Yeah, you're shiny today.
0: Did you guys do a story about getting your palm read or going to a psychic or something?
3: We talked about it.
0: I got an email from somebody who is freaking out about a reading she got when she was 18. And she was saying, don't do it, you guys, don't.
4: Why? Because it's fake?
0: Because it like all came true. And it also said that she was going to die when she's 63 and she's now 62. I know. I'll do it on Friday.
4: I'm sure it's. You're fine.
3: That's amazing.
4: You're fine.
0: It's not. There's only certain things that you should know in your life.
3: Agreed. You should not know when you're going to die.
0: I agree.
4: You don't think those are real, though.
0: I don't, personally, but.
4: 808. Father's Day is not always on June 21st. It's the week later this year because the third Sunday is late since it was the first. The first was a Monday.
2: I don't know where the misunderstanding is. Maybe on me, but I was saying June 21st is the first day of summer, not always Father's Day.
4: Oh, well, there you go.
2: That's what I was talking about. Were you talking about?
0: I was talking about Father's Day. I said, it seems late this
2: year. That's my misunderstanding. I was saying summer is always June 21st.
0: Or thereabouts, right? It's like
3: sometimes it's the 20th.
0: Sometimes.
3: Or the 22nd.
2: Is it?
3: Yeah.
2: Are you sure?
0: Yes.
3: I'm pretty sure.
0: It varies because it's when, it's the day that the vernal equinox, it's not the equinox.
3: The planets don't stick to our calendar.
2: It doesn't matter.
0: It's a solstice. The summer solstice happens.
2: What's coming up in the trash, Sarah?
0: It doesn't matter, Vinny. Elon's daughter and weird celebrity talents.
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1: 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Now, I had a whole break planned for you here, and I'll probably get to some of it. But first, Maria Athens is back. Now, I'm going to tell you all you need to know about Maria Athens. She came onto our radar in the year of our Lord 2020. It was like October. Anchorage News, she was from Anchorage, Alaska. She's a news person, like an on-air, on-camera news person. Maria Athens posted unsubstantiated allegations on Facebook against Anchorage Mayor Ethan Berkowitz. Later that night, she was arrested at her television station following a domestic altercation with her station manager. And there was also a threatening email that Athens left for Berkowitz. He officially announced his resignation a couple days later. The two of them admitted to a past consensual, inappropriate messaging relationship. And it sounds like he was like, I'm done with this. And she got mad and started writing all kinds of stuff. So we have the voicemail. We're going to start with this because she's back.
2: Okay, because you said email when you were just describing
1: there it. There were emails.
2: But it was definitely the voicemail that we played.
1: Oh, did I say email? A threatening voicemail that she left.
3: When was this originally?
1: 2020.
3: Okay.
4: Ethan, it's Maria Athens from Fox ABC, CW, Newsnet, National Alaska. I just learned through my Emmy award-winning journalism, you're also a pedophile in like little girls and children. And there's a website. I'm so exposing you. I'm going to get an Emmy. So you either turn yourself in, kill yourself, or do what you need to do.

0: I will personally kill you and Mark Kimmel, my goddamn self, you Jewish piece of living fucking shit. You have met your match, mother. You have met your mother match. I can't believe I am such a good person and thought I loved you. I fucking hate. I don't even hate you. I will pray for your Zionist mass, you piece of loser. And I'm putting this on the news tonight. Bye. Have a great Friday, you mother.
1: Oh.
2: So then.
1: I've never heard that before.
2: Oh, you know, isn't it? It's worse than I even remember it being. I mean, it's horrible. Like, on every level, she's terrible.
3: We bathed in this story for, like, a full week.
2: Oh, my God, at least. I mean, I still have, bye, and have a great Friday, you mother, father. Then she went on and did one of those promo clips for the news.
3: Right.
2: News Net National will for sure be covering this.

0: people fight.
1: Well, he tried to stop her from this rant and rave thing that she was on. And I think they pulled her from the air like right then because they realized she's losing it.
0: Yeah. Well, that was it for her.
1: She physically hit him, I believe. Mm-hmm.
0: I think that's right. Some of the, and then she went very dark. Like we didn't ever get to hear more. Once in a while we get an update. And the last we'd heard was that she landed in Las Vegas. So you remember what she looked like? She was pretty, pretty girl and she had dark hair. You and I are going to take a look at her now.
2: Thanks for having me.
3: Oh, please.
0: And she is, so she's clearly still in Vegas because I see the sphere behind her and there's, I don't know, the Venetian. And
1: she looks kind of painfully thin.
0: She's a bone rack. Her hair is like white blonde. She also, I don't know what people get done to their face. And maybe it's just because she's so skeletal that it just looks really, really angular. And her eyes are like piercing. But she is now... What is she going off on now?
4: She's explaining herself.
0: She's saying...
4: Okay. It's her recovery.
1: This is her trying to rehab her career.
4: It's her talking about her recovery journey.
1: You can see that she's wearing a wedding band.
0: Oh, yes.
4: Yeah, so somebody
1: she's
4: likes
1: married
4: her.
1: since we last heard from
0: At
1: her.
0: At least engaged.
1: Okay. Yeah.
0: Hard to tell. All right.
4: There you go.
5: Let's not discriminate against race, gender, age, political ideology, or anything else. I have covered a wide array of stories over the years here at KPVM Television about lethal blackout binge drinking, but I have never yet come forward with my own recovery journey. You see, I was placed on a cumulative 4-year probation
0: for
5: non-injurious...
0: This is weird. She's blinked once.
1: She's reading it.
0: She's clearly reading it. I mean, it's actually disturbingly weird.
2: She's got crazy eyes.
0: Hardcore. Well, she always had the crazy
1: there
0: eyes.
1: There are pictures from back in Alaska where this story broke for the first time, or her story broke, and we heard about her. And there's some lighting in there where you're like, she looks like the devil.
0: Yeah.
1: She looks...
0: Right.
1: Scary.
0: Like something out of a horror movie.
1: And then you hear that the voicemails, and you go, oh, it all matches up.
0: Yeah. She is distractingly skinny.
1: Her arms are really...
0: Yes.
4: And I believe those are contacts. I mean, because they're just so, like, pale blue.
1: Well, she's been wearing them a long time then, because that's what her eyes looked like 5 years ago.
0: Okay.
1: 6 years ago.
4: And she's
1: ago.
4: Got a little bit of a lisp going on.
1: I don't know
4: Did
1: about that.
4: Does she always
1: that.
4: Have that?
0: I don't know. No, you heard her talking.
4: Yeah.
5: DUI misdemeanor up north, where I was not mandated to attend 12-step meetings or enroll in any type of treatment program. Now, this was after undergoing my second and final DUI and inducing a TBI, along with a dose of deadly untreated pancreatitis, all the while drinking, in a span of about 72 hours. Some weeks later, or months, apparently I went to Desert Hope Treatment Center right here in East Las Vegas on my own accord for one whole year. In addition, I attended 12-step support groups at least once daily for years, non-court ordered. When I went to look at my Anchorage, Alaska probation orders a couple weeks prior to getting off, I was shocked to read that I was authorized to drink and or do drugs this entire time. Trust me when I say I am the most dangerous threat on the roads while drinking, and no one has worked harder or takes recovery more serious than me. As alcoholism is indeed a progressive disease, let's start this from the beginning regarding what brought me to my knees.
6: Right now, you're healing from...
0: Pause it.
1: Whoa! What is this?
0: So she's doing a 2020 segment on herself, it seems like.
1: And what is that? Apparently, I did, like, as if she wasn't there for any of that.
0: Apparently, I checked myself in for a year.
2: Weeks or months later, apparently.
0: Yeah. This is
1: a great comeback.
0: Yeah. It's real. You know what? Maria Athens, everybody. Yeah. Okay. I want you to, we can't sit and listen to this whole thing, unfortunately, because I'm definitely going to be doing this later. Please put this on the Radio Alice Facebook page so that people can easy access it. I don't deny anybody their right to work. I'm actually very surprised with her delivery and the way and how kind of sickly she looks. I'm actually surprised that she's got a camera job.
1: Like, you'd think that they would have pre-recorded that. And if that's the pre-recorded version, woof.
0: I know.
1: But,
0: yikes. Anyway, Maria Athens is back, everyone.
1: It's hard. Although, like, as an alcoholic, I would feel for anybody that is. I understand there's things you do that.

0: that you would never have done, but you hear those messages that she left for this guy and you go, it's hard to feel sorry for someone that is that gnarly. Like really, really, really bad. But okay. I mean, if she's better, is she?
1: I don't know.
2: And all the stuff she said in her voicemail originally is made up, like a crazy.
3: Yes.
1: Yeah, apparently.
0: Yeah. Delusion. Well, I think her and this the mayor were having an affair.
2: I see.
0: I think they had the. I think he'd been speaking with her because she's in the media. So, and he's the mayor. So that I don't know how they interacted or.
1: Well, it says I don't know that they had a physical relationship. I have no idea. It says in this particular thing that I'm looking up, that they had a inappropriate messaging relationships. That's what he admitted to. So I don't know if that's just what he agreed
0: well,
1: to admit
0: to.
1: Well,
0: she's saying she loved him.
1: Yeah.
0: Remember, I'm such a good person.
1: I can't believe I'm such a good person.
0: Ugh. This just broke?
1: Yeah. She did blow up both their lives.
0: Yeah, she did.
1: No question.
0: Yeah.
1: And then I apparently went to rehab for a year. What?
0: I hate to say it, but I'm going to have to watch that like 5 more times.
3: She's only got 37 subscribers on Maria Athens.
1: Can you look
3: on
1: down
3: YouTube
1: and see how many views there are, though? The subscribers and the views. Oh, 10 months ago, 931 views. Let's get those numbers up, people.
0: This was 10 months ago?
3: I just got it.
1: She only has 37 subscribers.
2: I really hope it's not AI.
1: Oh, it can't. Can that be AI?
3: I mean, no.
1: It could be AI.
2: But 10 months ago, maybe not.
3: No, she's
1: Can
3: trying
1: I hear
3: to tell
1: the
3: him.
1: Part again. Would you mind taking it back to the part where she starts to talk? No, further in, where she starts to talk about her own journey.
4: It's a DUI misdemeanor up north, where I was not mandated to attend 12-step meetings or enroll in any type of treatment program. Now, this was after undergoing my second and final DUI and inducing a TBI, along with a dose of deadly
2: traumatic brain
4: pancreatitis, all the while drinking in a span of about 72 hours. Some weeks later or months, apparently I went to Desert Hope Treatment Center right here in East Las Vegas on my own accord for one whole year. In addition, I attended 12-step support.
1: Yikes. For one whole year.
0: So to some extent, she's not taking responsibility for any of that. Is that what I'm to gather from this?
2: I don't know what she's trying to say.
0: Well, she's saying she doesn't even know that she checked her own self into. Apparently, right. I checked myself into a rehab.
1: For one whole year.
0: Of my own accord.
1: Right. She's disturbing to watch. Like she is really sort of piercing you with her eyes and doing something with her hand. Like is she holding a mouse in the hand behind the book?
4: For groups at least once daily for years, non-court ordered. When I went to look at my probation orders a couple weeks prior to getting off, I was shocked to read that I was authorized to drink and or do drugs this entire time. Trust me when I say I'm the most dangerous threat on the roads while drinking, and no one has worked harder or takes recovery more serious than me.
1: Okay. Anyway, that's going to be at the Radio Alice Facebook page. Enjoy.
2: I'm mystified.
1: Yeah.
0: Here's one of the comments on Fid. My God, Maria Athens is back. This is a must watch.
1: Oh,
0: after
1: my.
0: Describing her major meltdown in 2020, which culminated in the resignation of Mayor Ethan Berkowitz, she claimed she had no memory of what happened that extremely loose October day. Okay. Mm. Well, that's one way to handle it. I wouldn't want to have to face the voicemail that she left.
1: No. I mean, you'd listen to that and go, well, I'm done. I mean, how do I go on with life after leaving that message? House of the Dragons, final season, final trailer for the upcoming third season is out today. And we put that at the Radio Alice Facebook page as well. The HBO series is back on June 21st.
0: One of the comments says, if you're, and I agree with this, if you're in recovery and doing well, that's fantastic. And I pray it continues. This sounds forced, though. Maria, blink twice if you need help.
1: I know. She doesn't blink at all, Vin. She does not blink at all.
0: These are comments left on a Facebook page.
1: This
0: for
1: is
0: that video.
1: On that Facebook
0: yeah,
1: page.
0: Yeah, yeah.
1: Okay. Any other ones you want to read?
0: Yeah, but she looks like a skeleton.
1: Yeah.
0: Oh, she looks like a skeleton with a Dolly Parton wig.
1: Yeah. That's a good one.
0: Her poor tiny little arms. Yeah, she looks emaciated.
1: She has like, this little teeny, like, mashed potato muscles on there. Okay. I'm going to go to the next story. How many children, you guys, does Elon Musk have that we know of?
0: 12.
2: 9.
3: 10.
1: Elon Musk has 14 known children.
3: Wow.
1: That's a point for Vinny.
0: Boom.
2: That's disgusting.
1: 14 kids, most of whom are like under 3. That's not really true, but a lot of them are brand new. 14 publicly known children that we know of that he shares with 4 different women. This includes his firstborn son who tragically passed away as an infant, and then multiple sets of twins and triplets. He has a bunch of kids with a woman by the name of Justine Wilson. They were married in the year 2000. They had 6 kids together before they divorced in 2008. One of the sets of twins in 2004 was Griffin and Vivian. Vivian is his daughter who she is his transgender daughter. So I don't know what her birth name was, but she's, and he has disowned her. Rihanna has said, all right, come on over here. Let's put you to work as a model. You want to see a picture of her?
0: Rihanna. I feel like we just skipped into some weird outer space thing.
1: So this is Elon Musk's transgender daughter, Vivian, and she's modeling Rihanna's lingerie line.
0: Fenty. Is that the name of it?
1: I believe it is Fenty, isn't it?
0: Something okay. Like that. Well, that's nice of Rihanna, I guess.
1: Love is loud.
0: Is the young lady a model normally? Is that her chosen field? Or is this just a one-off?
1: 22-year-old estranged from the Tesla appears in the new Pride-themed collection.
3: I see a lot of modeling pics of her.
1: Yeah, okay. I'm seeing some. Clearly, she's set up for it. She's definitely been skipping meals.
0: Oh.
1: She's very skinny. Mm. Remember when you were saying how you were with that skinny girl who they were like, you're fat, get out.
0: A lady that I went out with was a model, and she had gone to Europe to model on the catwalks and did it legitimately. And she went on, they're not screen tests, but she would go for jobs and they literally would say to her face, you're too fat. Are you kidding? And she wasn't. But that's that business. Mm-hmm. It's very
1: cruel.
0: Cruel. Mm-hmm.
1: So this story's in the Daily Mail if you want to read about it, but it's, you know, I mean, and there's some great pictures, but Rihanna has
0: she was like 5'10" and 115 pounds, and they would go, your thighs, get out. Mm-hmm.
1: Oh God. And that, I mean, think about how you would carry that for, like, I'm trying to be a model. They're talking to me.
0: And there's no, like, HR. There's no one to call.
1: You don't even work for us yet. Yeah. Get out.
0: Mm-hmm.
1: I'm going to see how many of these I can get to. We've ate up a lot of this break with Maria Athens. Not that it wasn't worth it.
0: How did you stumble upon that?
1: Somebody sent it to us.
0: Okay.
1: Thank you, listeners. You're the best.
0: Because, yeah, it's 10 months ago.
1: I know.
0: And I haven't looked her up in... Way longer than that.
1: Right. Like if we, because even now when I just was like, oh, give me a timeline, like there was no, here's a new thing from 10 months ago too. I mean, she only has 37 subscribers on there. But it sounds like that was something that she actually did on the air.
0: Or not. Or she filmed that for herself to look like a, unfortunately, right. This is a true story for TV around the country. A lot of times they will send a reporter out to do a report from their phone, or they set the camera up themselves. Mm-hmm. They don't even have a person there with them to keep them, like, to watch their back.
1: Right.
0: So she may know enough about it to be able to, you know, put something like that together.
1: And then she probably showed it to them and went, here, I put together a nice piece for you for the 11 o'clock news. Do you like it?
0: I don't know.
1: Oh, sorry. I blinked way too much while I was saying that.
0: Yikes.
1: I am a little shell-shocked from that. All right, so moving on. Just because a celebrity can act or sing or play sports, that doesn't mean that's all they can do, Vinny. They can do so many things. Many of them have strange, hidden talents that they rarely display publicly. So here's some examples. Can you ride a unicycle?
0: No, I never wanted to.
1: I wanted to. No. I tried and tried, and I fell many a time.
0: Are you kidding?

0: You ever see the guy that's doing the juggling on the unicycle?
1: I wasn't even trying to juggle, Vin. That's awesome. What are you kidding me?
0: You like that?
1: Yes.
0: Okay.
1: Mark Ruffalo can ride a unicycle.
0: Oh,
1: apparently
0: all right.
1: Pretty good. Angelina Jolie, surprise, is a skilled knife thrower.
0: Yikes.
1: Not, I would have said axe thrower. Justin Bieber can solve a Rubik's Cube in under 2 minutes. I'm sorry. That's not a secret skill. There is a formula to that. Minnie, I think you could do it in 15 seconds. Didn't you used to know that one, left, left, right, right, turn, left, right, right? There's like a whole thing, and it solves it every time.
0: I definitely did that as a little boy, yes.
1: Pierce Brosnan is a fire eater. He was a street performer before he made it big. I can picture that.
0: You know what? I know that we're doing some silly stuff, but I'm always shocked when you know someone as an actor and then they go and sing and you're like,
1: look at that.
0: Oh my God, that person can sing too.
2: Hi, I'm the...
1: Oh, hello.
0: Hello.
1: Keira Knightley can play music on her teeth by tapping them with her fingers.
0: That's not music.
1: Here it is. Here she is playing. How old is baby? Okay, crank that up.
0: Three and a half.
1: Right? Three and
3: baby's
1: a half.
3: A toddler. Baby's not a baby.
4: Baby's not a baby anymore.
3: Yeah, she's huge.
4: Three and a half.
1: Okay, when is the?
4: Are you into? Are you into Paw Patrol? No.
3: Yeah.
1: Okay, I'm gonna let you find that, and I'm gonna tell you a couple other ones. Gina Davis is a world class archer. She even tried out for the 2000
0: that
1: Olympics.
0: That is widely known. Yes, I knew that.
1: I actually have heard too that she picked it up not long before that, and she was so
0: just
1: good.
0: Just a natural.
1: Yeah. Huh. She finished 24th out of 300 women.
0: I've heard she's hotter than ever with the young set. I don't know what she did among her acting roles, but young people are into her.
3: Who?
0: I don't,
3: who are we talking
1: Gina
3: about?
1: Gina Davis? No, nothing. Okay, do we have it ready to go? Hold on. Hang on. This is Keira Knightley, who can play music on her teeth by tapping them with her fingers. And here she is on Fallon's show.
4: We'll be very quiet.
3: Okay,
1: crank it up.
3: What do you want?
4: All right, maybe just give me a classic.
3: Okay, classic is Raindrops Keep Falling on Your Head, because I think that's what he played on the talent show. So, like, that's what I first learned with. Would you like that?
4: I would love that.
3: Okay.
0: Okay, she's doing
1: it. Okay, she is doing it.
0: I'll give it
1: to her.
0: It's
1: on her lower teeth.
0: Wait, I thought she's hitting her upper teeth.
1: Oh, was she hitting her up? I thought she was clicking her bottom teeth.
5: Like this.
6: I'm sorry, but is that a talent?
0: No.
6: I mean, I feel like you can just do that,
0: yeah.
6: Right? We're all doing it right now.
0: Yep.
1: Yeah, I can't do it. Katy Perry can puff out her neck like a frog.
0: Let's see it.
1: We're going to see it.
5: Hold on. Sorry, I gotta cue this up. They're
1: okay,
5: jumping commercials in on me.
1: Jessie J can sing with her mouth closed.
4: That's the...
1: Oh, boy.
0: Jessie J can sing with her mouth closed. So
1: I don't
0: she's
1: even know
0: a
1: what
0: ventriloquist.
1: That looks like. Yeah, apparently.
0: Okay.
1: Kim Kardashian can tell if someone has a cavity just by smelling their breath. That's actually kind of universal, too. I'm sorry, but you smell someone's halitosis, you go, oh, there's something wrong in there. There's something... Can I
0: you
1: just say there's something
0: someone?
1: Wrong?
0: Well, I mean, you've definitely kissed plenty of people. You ever kiss someone and you're like, there's a funky thing going on there?
1: No, usually I'd be warned off by the... When I'm coming in for the kiss, I'd be like, ew.
0: Oh, here she is.
1: Okay, so now we're going to watch Katy Perry show off her. She can blow her neck up like a frog.
0: This is from American Idol.
1: All right, here we go.
7: Horrible, ready?
8: Come to us on this side.
0: Oh.
1: Oh, my God.
0: Oh, she can do that.
1: Oh, wow.
0: It's right underneath her jaw.
6: Looks like she's going, rib it, rib it.
0: Yep.
7: Touch it. Here, touch it.
8: Oh, this is bad. This is...
1: Oh, my God. She just got Lionel Richie real good. That's funny.
6: Geez.
1: Can you put a couple of these up at the Radio Alice Facebook page?
0: Boy, what a token scarf. I mean, come on.
1: Yeah, that's not keeping him warm. That's no question about that. It's like, you know, remember when the skinny tie was in? This is the skinny scarf.
0: Oh, Lionel, look. Come on.
1: I didn't even notice he's wearing that because I can't stop looking at his face. Okay, what's coming
0: what's
1: up in the news?
0: What's the matter with his face?
1: Years and years of plastic surgery?
0: Well, there's that. You're right. Smoking is back and more after these.
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2: What's up, everyone? This Alice Report is brought to you by Bob's Movie Club.
0: Bob's Movie Club.
2: Last time we did Bob's Movie Club, it was a home run. Ferris Bueller's Day Off was the movie, and I believe it was pretty unanimous. We all enjoyed our watch. So this Thursday at 6 a.m., join us for Bob's Movie Club this week.

0: week we find out what movie Bob's picked for us to watch. We have a week to check it out, and then we meet back the next Thursday to discuss that movie.
1: Got to get your homework done.
0: You got any hints for us?
2: No.
0: Oh.
1: Well, we know that you're going to, what, it'll be one of our favorite movies, of, you know, among our favorite movies.
2: Yes.
1: Yeah, that's fun. You got to come up with a few and then let her pick from them.
2: I mean, there's one you talk about a lot, Vin.
0: I do?
1: Is it Snow Dogs?
2: Dumb and Dumber.
0: Oh. You know.
1: That's a good one.
0: I've seen that so many times that I feel like I am just in my own little world with that. Like most people, it either they were over it fairly quickly. I've seen it. How many times have you seen it?
1: A thousand times. She's never seen it. I actually feel like that should be maybe what you pick, because we would find out from a 30-year-old, does this movie hold up? Is it as funny as old people think it is?
2: Hmm.
1: It's like the funniest movie of all time.
0: I loved it.
1: Yeah.
2: We'll find out on Thursday.
1: All right.
0: And that, to me, also was, he's done a lot of great stuff in his life.
1: Yes, he has.
0: But that was the peak right there.
1: Yeah. I tend to agree with you. That was just, like, that movie is perfect.
0: Okay, so mostly sunny expected today and a high of 85. Looks pretty good out there right now as we broadcast live from downtown San Francisco in Studio 9. We've got the NBA Finals starting on Wednesday. I want to really quickly, because I said it when we first walked in, Precious Beautiful Creatures, what is it called?
1: Remarkably Bright Creatures.
0: That. I even wrote down Beautiful Creatures. Like, I wrote it down wrong. Whatever it is, the movie on Netflix starring Sally Field, it is great.
1: Yeah. It's a good movie. Really different.
0: Yeah. Well, whoever said it's kind of Hallmarky, I would agree.
1: It is a little bit cheesy, but in the best possible way.
0: It all kind of unfolds in a way where you're like, well, that's a little perfect. The bow on top was, but it's a bow on top.
1: Mm-hmm.
0: Who doesn't like a bow?
1: I love a bow.
0: Perfectly. There's no need for a next one.
1: Nope.
0: It's just, it ends and you go, oh, that was delicious.
1: Mm-hmm.
0: I loved it.
1: I feel satisfied.
0: So check out
1: Remarkably Bright Creatures. And the book is fantastic.
0: So you read the book too?
1: I did.
0: Oh, okay.
1: Yeah.
0: This first story just jumped in my stack.
1: Oh.
0: It's a quick warning because it's one of those things that I'm not out at night.
1: No, I'm me in. Either. I'm
0: and
1: with you.
0: And I'm not, I don't have the Uber app. I'm not an Uber. I'm also not a woman.
1: Okay.
0: But here's a warning for you real quick. Police have arrested a Bay Area Uber driver suspected of following women and peeping in their windows.
1: Oh.
0: Now, I don't remember all the details of the story. There was a kidnapping in the North Bay, and this was on a Netflix special. The guy who did the kidnapping was like a former lawyer or something. And then, do you remember this lady was kidnapped and taken down to Huntington Beach or something from up, and they blamed the boyfriend and they were calling it a hoax. And it turns out the dude not only had kidnapped her and terrorized her, but he'd done it to other people as well.
1: Oh,
0: so this is one of those, like,
1: but initially they thought it was a hoax. That does sound familiar.
0: Yeah, this was the Denise Huskins kidnapping. It's not related to the story I'm about to tell you about, but it is one of those warnings where, like, this stuff does happen. And this guy in Cotati.
1: Oh, Cotati.
0: You know Cotati.
1: I do know Cotati.
0: It's just up there past Petaluma, right?
1: Yeah, it's like maybe between Petaluma and Santa Rosa, I think. Or around there.
0: A man in Cotati police say followed women home and peered in their windows, has been arrested on suspicion of prowling and peeping.
1: Mm.
0: At 2:15 in the morning, Cotati police officers responded to a report of a man looking in the windows of a home there in Cotati.
1: Had he just dropped the girl off?
0: So not only was he an Uber driver, but he was a guy who was following women who were taking Ubers that he wasn't.
1: Oh.
0: So he was, this is his thing, I guess. Officers detained the man in the front yard of a neighboring property. He told officers he was an Uber driver dropping off a passenger and that he was attempting to return a vape device left in his vehicle. But in reality, he was peeping this person. And they go on to say that Let me see if I can find the, he's been arrested on suspicion of prowling and peeping. Oh, here it is. Officers took a cell phone, gloves, and a black face mask as well that was on his person.
1: Oh, man. Can I ask?
0: Yes.
1: Did the woman that got dropped off spot him outside her window, or was a neighbor or
0: something
1: that alerted them?
0: It doesn't say exactly, but someone alerted police. It just doesn't say who did it. And I wouldn't want to be put in the story either if I was the one that called, like the next door neighbor that called. Keep me out of this, click. Right?
1: Yes.
0: Anyway, they say several similar incidents have been reported in Rohnert Park and Petaluma, so the surrounding areas.
1: So this guy's a local.
0: Well, I don't know that he's a local. Maybe he goes and does his crimes there, but it reminded me of that story that's part of the Netflix special, which that guy escalated.
1: Right.
0: So it started with one thing, but ended
1: with quite another.
0: So just be aware that that's something that's happening. Uber, for its part, say that they have suspended the man's account. He can no longer drive for them. Earlier this year, Uber launched a feature allowing both women riders and drivers to be matched with other women for trips. Any of you try that yet?
1: Oh.
2: No, I haven't tried that.
1: You can request a female driver.
0: Yes, and that's the main reason I'm doing the story, is this is one way that you can make sure that you're not getting a problem at, you know, whatever time you're leaving a club or a bar or church.
1: Well, I would take the woman over the bear, that's for sure.
0: The new feature was rolled out after years of intense public scrutiny over the safety of ride-hailing platforms. And it says here, Uber was found legally responsible in a 2023 case of sexual assault and paid $8.5 million to an Arizona woman who said she was raped by one of its drivers.
1: Oh.
0: So I'm just doing the story so that you're aware that, like, that's in Cotati. That's not in some faraway land that we don't, you know, have any idea about. Yikes. Damn. And the whole, like, when you're home, you're supposed to feel, like,
1: safe. That is actually a really fragile thing, too. Like, if something happens to you in your home, you are forever have a vulnerability there. Like, there's, you know, like, your safety and feeling secure and safe is a huge part of being kind of able to function normally in the world. And to think you've got, if you feel like there's no place safe for you, it's a very, that's got to be a very unsettling, horrible feeling.
0: The world, America specifically, suffers from insomnia as it is, thanks to all the screens that we're busy with.
1: Yeah.
0: And to add to that, that you do not feel safe when you close your eyes in bed.
1: Right.
0: That is, I'll never sleep again. I might as well stay up.
1: I think I'll get a couple of mastiffs and a dragon for the backyard.
0: I guess it's just horrible to think. When we were evacuated for the possible fire that took place, it was the CZU fire, if you're familiar. It was in Santa Cruz. And there were evacuations where I lived. When we, later, a neighbor, the camera in their yard got a picture of one of the looters looking in their window.
1: Oh.
0: It was just a dude in their backyard. And this was someone who was looting houses in our neighborhood. They didn't get into this house in particular. But when I saw that and was like, that's down the street from my house. And there's a dude looking in the window at whatever time in the morning.
1: Mm.
0: You just don't like it.
1: No,
0: it's not good.
1: No, right.
0: Really bad news. So consider, if you're a lady out there, consider, I guess, Waymo, but also that they have a feature that allows you to get a female driver. Next story.
1: I would like that.
0: A woman in Ohio named Jennifer scored a year's worth of free Dave's single burgers after taking first place in a Wendy's mascot lookalike contest.
1: Oh.
0: They say they held this contest on World Redhead Day last week.
1: We missed World Redhead Day?
0: I love redheads. I didn't get tipped off to World Redhead Day.
1: Damn it.
0: Jennifer said, oh, look at that. Oh, she does.
1: She does look like Wendy of the Wendy's fame. And she has real, because I see some people with red wigs on. And then she's
0: legit.
1: Yeah, she definitely
0: whatever
1: has
0: they
1: the
0: say,
1: right hair.
0: Carpet drapes or whatever they say.
1: Yeah, they definitely match.
0: Winning the competition is so fun and so amazing because typically redheads weren't celebrated back in the day, and now I'm celebrating my differences and I won a prize for it. Mm. One of the contest judges was Wendy Thomas.
1: Oh, is that her in the picture?
0: I think so. She's the daughter of founder Dave Thomas and the real life inspiration for Wendy's.
1: Wendy's. He named it after his daughter. This is so cute.
0: Yeah, I think that's her.
1: That's really cute.
0: And she's a redhead, right? Looks like it.
1: Yeah, I mean, she's older now. So, oh, there she is as a little girl.
0: Ah!
1: Oh, that's hilarious. She's adorable.
0: Well, there you go. World redhead.
1: So she gets, did you say years worth of Dave's singles?
0: Of single burgers,
1: oh,
0: yeah.
1: That's great.
0: Mm, I mean, if you, it's a lot of burgers.
1: It is a lot of burgers. It's a lot.
0: But you could go get it and bring it to a friend and nothing
1: goes
0: to waste.
1: I want to use 10 days worth of my year's worth. Load me up. I'll see you in 10 days.
0: Sarah.
1: Yara.
0: You're the smartest guy in the show.
1: Oh, do you think so?
0: Well, I'm not sure. Can you spell, these are the most misspelled words in America. Can okay. you spell bougie?
1: Bougie. Mm, let me have a look here. Bougie.
0: I don't, you know what's weird about bougie is just don't use it. Like, turn left. Like, use something else. What are you
1: I'm
0: doing?
1: I'm going to say I definitely can't spell bougie. I'll say B-O-U-G-I-E.
0: You just spelled
1: Go!
0: Bougie.
1: Go! Give me the next one.
2: Good job, Sarah.
1: Bougie.
0: Favorite.
1: Favorite?
0: What the?
1: Favorite.
0: Yeah. Through?
1: T-H-R-O-U-G-H.
0: Yeah. Business?
1: B-U-S-I-N-E-S-S.
0: Wow. We stay in school, everyone.
1: Stay in school, everybody.
0: Really, the bar is too low. Tomorrow?
1: Really?
0: Because.
1: No. Well, I mean, everybody spells it C-U-Z.
3: Oh.
1: Now. Because.
0: Definitely, I'll give you, I can see where you'd get confused on the end of
1: I always
0: of
1: remember
0: that.
1: Finite. You got to put an E, not an A.
0: Uh-huh. Beautiful. What? Mm. Niece.
1: Niece. I before E, except after C. Or when sounding like A is a neighbor away.
0: What's that last part? What'd you just say?
1: There's so many exceptions to it, it's just not even worth it.
0: I agree.
1: Ceiling, weird.
0: I completely agree. And then separate, which I'll give you because there's an A instead of another E.
1: Separate.
0: And, yeah. That's, but what? Favorite? Where's even the misspelling coming through there?
1: F-A-V-R. Favorite.
0: Oh.
1: F-A-V-R-I-T is how you spell favorite in today's world. Favorite.
0: All right.
1: But nobody says favorite. Favorite. Favorite. It is my favorite movie. It's my favorite.
0: Sarah.
1: Yara.
0: You like to be the judge of everything.
1: Oh, that is true, Vinny.
0: You get to decide here. What is the first day of the week? What is the first day of the week?
1: It is Monday. Although people will argue it's Sunday.
0: There it is. Those are the two most.
1: But it's definitely Monday.
0: I
1: That's why
0: agree
1: they call
0: with
1: it the weekend. Because mm-hmm. those days are at the end of the week.
0: Calendars in the U.S. usually start with Sunday. So people think that must be it. But that isn't it.
1: They bracket it Monday. That's like the midweek stuff.
0: Come on, party people.
1: Come on, people.
0: It's Monday. That's the first day of the week.
1: It's Monday.
0: Don't be a duh. I mean, no offense, but you know.
1: Well, I learned all my days, of course, from Rebecca Black.
0: No. Okay. 800-400-3697. That's our number. And Maddie's on the show.
1: Come on, Maddie.
0: I thought for sure Rebecca Black would kick in.
1: Tomorrow is Saturday.
3: I'm sorry. I was looking at these texts, all right?
0: We got to
3: get some text up
0: here.
3: Yeah,
0: you do.
3: 707. Earlier we were talking about Gina Davis, and I forgot about this. You know, Gina Davis, this is from 707. She's on the new Netflix show, The Burrows. If you have not watched that yet, it's the Duffer Brothers. Excellent.
0: I was reading an article. That's what I tried to mention, that she's experiencing a real, like, renaissance in her career, and it's young people are into it. Is that show aimed towards young people?
1: Is it?
3: The Burrows?
0: Yeah.
3: No, I don't think so.
1: Isn't that supposed to be set in the same universe as Stranger Things, The Burrows? Or it's like it's a different story, but it's sort of set in that universe?
3: I don't know yet. I'm a few episodes. Yeah, it's old people that have to figure out, but it is definitely some creatures showing up, living inside of walls or something.
1: Hmm.
3: But it's good. It's definitely like
1: is
3: I watched
1: as good
3: one
1: as
3: and,
1: Widow's Bay.
3: No, that show's really, really good.
1: Yeah, I love that show.
3: 19.5, this is why women always choose the bear. The bear will never follow you home and peep into your
1: windows.
3: It
1: just eats you, and then that's just, then it's over. It's
2: just
1: quick,
2: give it your snacks,
1: easy.
2: And then it's fine.
1: Okay, give it, you know, maybe the snacks will work. It's just not going to take you to its remote cabin in the woods and chain you there, and you're there forever after.
0: I get the bear choice. You understand my disappointment that the awful men of the world have made it
1: have
0: this,
1: made it
0: have
1: for
0: made
1: you
0: it
1: good
0: so.
1: Men right
0: well I'm not gonna follow you home, I'll tell you that right now. I'm not even leaving the house.
3: 925, in case you're wondering, diarrhea is often misspelled in the medical world.
1: I cannot spell diarrhea.
3: Odie from Livermore.
1: I cannot. That is one word I absolutely cannot spell. I just like spell check doesn't even recognize it. I'm so far off from it. It's like I don't even know what you're saying. Diorama, what are you trying to spell?
3: Let's see here. With Monday as the start of the week, that makes Thursday hump day. How is that?
1: No.
0: The
1: hump day is the middle of the work week. That is where the hump is. It's all downhill from there.
0: Right.
1: Get it straight, people. Come on.
3: 415. Bougie is not a word. It's shortening for the French bourgeois. Which is 100% tells you that you're not bourgeois if you say bougie.
2: Well, it's a word. Now
1: Love,
2: that's
1: Susan.
2: How words
1: Yeah, work. That's how words work. It's a living language. It changes all the time. You have to go with it or you'll end up like my mom,
2: Don't
1: really mad about,
2: grump.
1: You know, fewer
0: Everything.
1: And
2: yeah.
1: less.
3: 650, I have two sweet rescue pitties. I never feel scared at home. Rightly recommend.
1: Oh, pitbulls, pitties. I thought you had kitties.
3: Yeah. Welcome back, Sarah. Love you guys. Long time listener. Too. Michelle, listening in Menlo Park.
0: I'll tell you, one of the things about a dog and plenty of people, if you're scared, a dog will help. Mm. And it's not always that the dog can, you know, fight the intruder. It's the initial warning bark that can tip them off to the fact that this is not a place to go because I've been woken up now and I'm calling the police.
1: Right.
0: But also maybe this the fear that the dog
1: get
0: won't.
1: A dog with a deep voice. When you get one of those little yappy dogs, people are just they're just not that afraid of them.
0: But at least even a yappy dog can wake you up and let you know to dial 911.
3: Well, I told you that I went to a special camp for people with alcohol problems, rehab.
0: Right.
3: And one of the folks at my special camp was a former burglar and said, yeah, when we hear a dog, we just move on to the next house. We don't care how big it is. We just don't want to mess with them.
0: Right.
3: We move on to the next house. So having a dog is a good idea.
1: Well, and firing a gun, you know, if you say you were going to like, well, I'm going to get this house anyway. Now you got to kill this dog. And now you've alerted the entire neighborhood.
0: What the?
1: Well, wouldn't you have to? What are you going to do? Feed it like, you know, the poison hamburger? Like, are you traveling with that?
3: We're like, Ferris Bueller, stay off.
1: I'm just trying to troubleshoot this.
3: Worked in the movies. Throw him some
2: Home
3: steak.
2: Alone his ass.
3: Yeah.
0: What's coming up in the trash, Sarah?
1: Pick your day tickets to Outside Lands right after this.
4: Alice

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5: 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I just got engaged, which is amazing, exciting, emotional, and also somehow a full-time logistics operation because we're still traveling around telling people in person. And let me tell you, there's nothing more awkward than getting a text from someone like, oh my gosh, congrats, when you absolutely did not tell them yet. 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It's going to be a busy summer on the move. But hey, we'll do it together right here on Brew's Ride with Hyundai. 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
1: I feel like this show, like many of the sort of festival shows, there's something for everyone every day. So really, it's a matter of, can you last from early in the day to the evening? And if you can, then you certainly want to pick your best, your favorite headliner.
0: Right.
1: But if not, each day's got a million bands and worth walking around.
0: Yeah.
1: Like nothing
0: every one
1: like
0: of the days
1: Golden
0: is
1: Gate
0: fun.
1: Park being there and just cruising. It's great.
0: Dance is this hour's code word, and this is all courtesy of Another Planet Entertainment and Live Nation. 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I was looking at

0: our on RadioAlice.com, there's a, the Alice concert calendar. And it's, we, you know, Valk's games are on there. And there's all kinds of events.
1: Mm-hmm.
0: On Friday night.
1: This coming Friday.
0: This coming Friday at the Warfield, the Human League and Soft Cell. How funny is that, right?
1: I love the both of those bands. Soft Cell, Tainted Love reminds me of like the summer between 6th and 7th grade, or maybe it was 7th, 8th, I'm not sure. But like that was the biggest hit of the time. And Don't You Want Me Baby was also another gigantic
0: John
1: song.
0: John and I sing that song all the time. I was working as a cockroach. As a server in a cocktail bar? Waitress.
1: Yeah. That's great. That's super fun. I'm glad to see they're still getting out and, you know.
0: Yeah, there you go. So that's this Friday at the Warfield. Nothing's ever sold out. I'm sure you can get your tickets wherever tickets are sold secondhand. Okay, we are currently looking at TaylorSwift.com. And on the front page, on the splash page, we are. This is for sure. It's unquestionable now. There's a TS on a billboard on a hill on a sort of farm scene, some bucolic scene. It looks like a little barn over on one side, a little house there. And then in and out of the left-hand side on the bottom is Jessie, the cowgirl. It couldn't be more clear that in 1 hour, 52 minutes, and 4 seconds. Oh, my.
1: There are 13 clouds on that sign.
0: I only see 12.
1: I know.
0: Oh, no, there's one on the very, 13. Right, of course there's 13.
1: What just happened?
0: Oh, boy.
1: God.
0: Oh, you spilled your coffee.
1: I didn't.
0: Today at 11 o'clock our time, there's going to be some kind of announcement. Gee, I wonder what it could be. I don't know what her involvement will be. Is she just contributing a song? Is she voicing something?
1: I hope she voices something like one of the dolls. I think that's a perfect spot for her. And I imagine her people called and they went, let's get you in a studio right now. We just fired whoever.
0: Right. And what do you need? We'll fire whoever you want us to. Apparently, just a few days ago, they announced that Bad Bunny has joined the voice cast. He's going to be doing a character named Pizza with Sunglasses.
1: Okay.
0: Why not? And then it's all everybody that you know and love. It's all the same people voicing everyone. Pixar's post. They did they are showing the TS and they've got Jessie down at the bottom, at the bottom of a billboard. And they said, the caption is, she's making these moves up as she goes. That's a line from a Taylor Swift song, isn't it? And run a play.
2: I make the moves up as I go.
0: Yeah,
2: I don't know. Is it?
0: Yeah.
2: Yeah, that sounds right.
0: So anyway, I think it's pretty clear. No one needs to really guess anymore.
2: I don't think we've been guessing since we saw the clouds on the website the first time. Personally, it's been clear since then. But I do hope it's a character and not just a song.
0: Although, I know.
2: I would love

0: By the way, Taylor Swift, Shake It Off, does have the lyrics that you just quoted.
1: Oh, that's...
0: I make the moves up as I go.
1: I thought it was a lyric of hers.
0: Yep.
1: Anyway, Taylor Swift, there's a countdown going right now. It says June 1st, 2 p.m. Eastern time. That would be 11 a.m. our time. And then something will be revealed. My money's on something about Toy Story. Mm-hmm. I'm just going to go out on a limb here. Bob, you want to take that bet or what? Dua Lipa got married.
2: What?
1: You know who she married?
2: No.
1: So there's a guy by the name of Callum Turner. And I don't know, 2 months ago, I would have been like, who's that? And I saw pictures of him because she was dating him. So I'm like, yeah, he's all right looking, whatever. He looks like one of those skinny English actors because that's exactly who he is. And he is the guy accused of murder in the first season of The Capture. He's that guy.
2: Yeah.
1: Capture's the one with Robin from the CES.
2: Oh, I haven't watched that. Okay.
0: He's great in that.
1: Yeah, he is great in that.
2: I think this is one of the dudes that is being considered for James Bond.
1: Yes, he is.
3: Everybody's being considered for James Bond.
1: They're casting a wide net.
2: Well, good for those two. She's certainly red hot.
1: She certainly is.
3: That would be great synergy, though. She hasn't done a Bond song, and him being James Bond and her doing the song would be cool.
1: That'd be fantastic. She's 30. He's 36. They married in an intimate ceremony at Old Marylebone Town Hall in London.
2: What?
1: Old Marylebone, Marylebone, M-A-R-Y-L-E-Bone, Marylebone. Old Marylebone Town Hall in London. That sounds so English, doesn't it? They have somebody snuck in and got pictures. They know who made her dress and he looked dapper and they were surrounded by friends and family, threw confetti as they walked out of the venue. So congratulations to them. They're reportedly having a second wedding ceremony at the, Villa Igia or something like that in Palermo, Italy. Oh, there you go. Fun-maxing is an internet slang term describing the practice of intentionally maximizing enjoyment, said Dua Lipa. They've been dating since, it looks like, around early 2024, maybe late 2023. There's a lot of cute pictures of them, though. And now that I know who he is, I approve. He's really good in The Capture. So, I mean, for what it's worth. Just let her know that I'm down with it. Cardi B is a mom of four, but that doesn't mean she ever stops being Cardi B. She says, motherhood has not changed my style, honey. They haven't changed me for crap. It's not entirely true. She goes on to say, well, I will say though, I'm not going to like go to school with a see-through shirt or like with a shirt and my, areolas are excited. I can't really say exactly what they're saying here. So gross, you know, is she picking the kids up at school and she puts a bra on or she, you know, a sweatshirt? I don't know. her oldest is 7-year-old Culture, who already spends a lot of time in Cardi's closet. Every single time she goes into my closet, she leaves a mess. Maybe that's what I'm going to start teaching her. Like, if you want to play in my closet, you got to clean it up. Maybe that'll teach her how to be, you know, more domestic.
2: Okay.
1: It is true. If a kid goes in and just tears through all your junk, like what mother hasn't walked in and gone, who ate my closet?
2: One of the things that, and I don't care what Cardi B says, but, you know, they haven't changed me at all. Isn't she someone who goes and gets surgery after every baby?
1: It seems like she has a meal and she goes and has it surgically removed because she is fully a person who is...
2: Like
1: head
2: she,
1: to toe. Just...
2: Wasn't she saying something like she was doing a show and said, my doctor's going to be, I'm going to tear my stitches.
1: Because I just had another tummy tuck.
2: Yes. Like, okay, live in whatever world you want. It's working.
1: Yeah, she looks great.
2: Got more money than me.
1: All of us put together.
2: Right.
1: For sure.
2: So
1: the money just keeps rolling in.
2: Good for you.
1: I love Tori Amos. I'm a longtime fan of hers.
2: Are you?
1: Yeah.
2: Okay.
1: Did you not know that about me?
2: I didn't. Well, yeah. I mean, Silent All These Years is one of your favorite songs, right?
1: That's a great song. That whole first album, Little Earthquakes, is like, that's one that has Winter on it and like Crucify. And

0: Okay.
1: Whatever. I love her.
0: Yeah.
1: So I was like, oh, a story about Tori Amos. Why I haven't heard about her in forever. I don't know how old she is. Hold on. I think I looked up
2: 62.
1: Her age.
2: 62.
1: 62. She's not too old. But too old to get her face smacked in a bus encounter with a moose.
0: What?
1: Yeah. She was on stage.
0: There was a moose on the bus she was in.
1: No. The bus hit a moose.
0: Oh, God.
1: Yeah. It was a bus encounter with a moose. Or maybe it didn't hit it. Let me just see. Almost crashed into a big moose.
0: So the moose is okay?
1: The moose is fine, but
0: How's she?
1: She's got her face is all bruised up.
0: All right.
1: She was playing in, let's see, they were driving from Copenhagen, Denmark to Stockholm, Sweden. And they encountered a 6-foot-tall, 1,500-pound moose. The bus driver avoided hitting the moose, but she was thrown inside the bus. You know, they do say to put your seatbelt on, even on a tour bus. It's still a moving vehicle.
0: They have those on there now? It's been so long since I've been on a bus. But
1: I wonder if they just have them like in certain seats. Because if you were in your bed, you know, you wouldn't want to be seatbelted in. But maybe there are like straps and stuff. I don't know. It seems like that would be the safest. But if you're just walking from the back of the bus to the front of the bus, as you do, I assume, on a bus. Anyway, it left a big mark on her face. She says, oh, I just happened to have stood up to head to my bunk when the moose appeared. I was thrown against the ledge in the bus, resulting in me slamming the side of my face.
0: Ouch.
2: She's coming to the Greek in August, by the way.
1: Oh, that'd be a good show to see. She's very sexual with the, have you ever seen her do the performances where she's playing her piano, but she's totally grinding the piano bench?
0: I have not seen that.
1: You'd
0: no.
1: enjoy that, probably.
0: Or, is she singing the whole time, though?
1: Yeah.
0: Oh, boy. Mm-hmm.
1: Singing, playing, grinding. Eh. She says, so for the next week or so, it's going to look like I've gone a few rounds with Ronda Rousey. And now you know why. Anyway, there you go.
0: We used to play that. Like, Tori Amos was one of the artists that started Alice. As did Sarah McLachlan.
1: Yes. Yeah. That is true.
0: Mm-hmm. But that was also during a time when the woman power movement was, like, we had played Jewel, Meredith Brooks. There were a lot of women artists.
1: There were a lot of big
0: It was the Lilith
1: women.
0: Fair time.
1: Yes. I know. That was actually, that was really interesting, you know. It was like such a sort of female-based format. I really liked it. We arrived here at just the right time. Remember I was telling you about that movie? It's a Billy Joel biopic, but it's about...
0: unauthorized.
1: Totally unauthorized. And that was the funny thing was the first one I see is, oh, we're going to do this Billy Joel biopic. And the next story is Billy Joel says, abso-freaking-lutely not. You're not doing that. You're not using any of my music. So the director of this, I guess that it's sort of based on the story of him and like his manager right up until the time he started to break out. So the director says, relax, piano man. I'm not even using your music. I'm going to be doing the part where you were playing cover songs, being the piano man, apparently.
0: Well, just in the being around music and liking all the news that it comes with, I think he was in a band initially, and they were called Attila, and they didn't hit.
1: Right.
0: And so that might be what this guy is talking about before he went solo and then hit hard and became a household name.
1: The director, I believe John Ottman is the guy who did, he's the guy who did Bohemian Rhapsody. He says, Billy and Me does not need to use any of Billy's original music because it takes place during his formative years when he was performing cover songs with his band, The Hassles.
0: Mm.
1: Not The Hassins, The Hassles.
0: Mm.
1: And struggling to find his artistic identity.
3: The Hassles were a organ-driven, blue-eyed soul group.
1: Organ-driven, blue-eyed soul group.
3: Yeah.
1: Well, that is very specific.
0: Like doo-woppy? Is that what they mean?
3: Organ-driven.
0: No. Okay.
1: Blue-eyed soul group.
0: Okay.
1: Mm. Anyway, they say the movie is told from the perspective of a guy by the name of Irwin Mazur, Billy's first manager, who discovered him all the way back in 1966. 60 years ago. So... there's that. I'm out of time. What do you got, Ben?
0: Oh, geez. I got caught looking stuff up.
1: What are you
0: going to
1: do?
0: I never got to that smoking story. It's back, everyone. Also, HOA president in big trouble and more after

0: Please.
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0: What's up, everyone? 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
1: Oh, that seems like a misprint.
0: Yeah, that should say unquestionable guidance. Yeah. Let me fix that. There it is.
1: Good, solid advice.
0: Guidance. I fixed it.
1: The disclaimer's already in there.

0: name Vinny. We
1: yeah.
0: don't have to, you know.
1: Bad advice, duh.
0: Yeah, right.
2: I mean, if anybody complains about it.
1: Do you remember the ones, the topics that we did last week?
3: Yes.
0: What were they?
3: One was a mother-in-law who is, like, letting the dog go everywhere, having...
1: Oh, yes, like, yes.
0: I read that one.
3: Having
0: that was
3: problems
0: a good one.
3: With that. Mm-hmm. And the other one was another one of those friend things where they'd stayed with some friends and it got crunchy out of nowhere. She invited them to dinner and the woman didn't show up for 2 hours and then they got dinner to go and that became a big thing and it's been 4 years and they're not friends anymore.
1: Yeah.
0: Friendships. There's some, you know.
1: Well, and elderly parents. That's
0: yes.
1: a real problem.
0: Oh, my God. Right. Letting the dogs and cats just go everywhere because you can't get up to let them out.
1: Well.
0: Or are too lazy to.
1: Yeah.
0: Or don't
1: I mean,
0: care.
1: The
0: I can't
1: standards,
0: even smell it.
1: You know what? When standards start to decline, though, that's when, you know, family
0: you
1: members have to
0: in.
1: Step in and
0: yeah.
1: say, this isn't.
0: You can't live like this.
1: It's unacceptable.
0: Right.
1: You took very good care of me when all I could do was poop my own pants. But.
0: Nice, Vinny. That's
1: now,
0: good. That's
1: now,
0: a good one. Now I'm going to take care
1: I am
0: of you.
1: Jumping in for you on right. your behalf. And I hope that's
0: the answer is no. You cannot live like this.
1: Right. Right.
0: I read that one whenever it came in a week or two ago, and I was just like, oh, that's a good one.
1: Okay. This might be just taken as a PSA. It's a story, though, that confirms what Bob had told us before. As she's still one of the party people, she gets out all the time.
0: Oh, yeah.
1: She watches the sunrise after a long night of of dancing and
0: that's
1: partying.
0: Fun.
1: And she told us at one point that cigarette smoking, the original ciggies, the
0: yes.
1: tobacco, the
0: light
1: tobacco 20, you use a match or a lighter.
4: Analog.
1: Those are back.
0: Oh, nice.
1: The analog smoke, not the vape or these.
0: The acoustic cigarette.
1: Yes. It's back, and I'm reading stories that confirm that now, that they know it'll kill you, but Gen Z is on acoustic cigarette, analog cigarettes anyway. And I just want to mention, I know that the vape is, actually, I don't know.
0: It's terribly addictive.
1: I've never done it. I don't vape. I don't know about that, but it seems to me safer than actual cigarettes.
0: It's definitely easier on your throat. I feel that. Like, remember when you would have a cold and you smoked cigarettes and it would make the cold just like last forever? You'd just be phlegmy and it would be
1: yeah,
0: awful.
1: But this is the reason why I brought it up. Sarah and I have both quit smoking cigarettes.
0: Yep.
1: And part of the reason is some of the stuff you're doing to yourself, which that it's included. I remember being on the side yard of my house with bronchitis, still somehow trying to get cigarette smoke in my lungs so I'm not having a nicotine fit.
0: Right.
1: And they didn't, at that time, have 10 other things you could do.
0: Right.
1: Now they've got Zins and the vapes and all.
0: Patches and
1: But
0: gum.
1: Hearing young people say things like, well, it feels like the world is screwed. Why worry about taking care of myself? I hate that attitude. I just want you to know that, Jen. Why?
0: Well, you're going to not take care of yourself. You're still going to live longer than you thought you would because, you know, of course, the world's falling apart. But it's you still have to keep yourself together for it. Fight it. Don't give up. Fight.
1: Well, what you're going to find out the same way I found out is that it's not the end of the world.
0: No.
1: And there you are going to be like woefully addicted to cigarettes in your 30s as the doctor says, you got to quit this. This is going to kill you. And quitting is hard.
0: It is.
1: So,
0: quitting is like the hardest thing you'll ever have to do. You'll never be completely quit. You'll have gone 10 years and not smoked a cigarette and all of a sudden find yourself addicted.
4: My mom always brings up too, even if you stop smoking for, you know, if you smoke for 10 years and you stop smoking for 20 years, those 10 years that you did smoke will still come back to haunt you later on.
0: That's what they say.
4: You will still get emphysema or whatever.
0: You could wind up with all
4: be.
0: Kinds of stuff, right?
1: One of the quotes in the
0: Damages
1: story, they
0: the
1: did
0: tissue.
1: A good job in this story. This is from the San Francisco Standard, but they say, I'm not going to concern myself with something that might kill me in 20 years. Why not? What?
0: Yeah, 20 years just seems like too long. For
1: I know, but anyway.
4: Isn't this when they say the youth is wasted on the young? Isn't
1: yes.
4: this what that saying's for?
1: I guess
4: for?
1: So.
0: Well, it's like if you could go back knowing what you know now, I just never would have started smoking.
1: I haven't had, well, I smoked in a film I was doing, so I have had a cigarette along the way, but I quit smoking in 06 and do not smoke to this day. But I will walk through a cloud of smoke on a sidewalk and I can't breathe deeply enough in that moment, because I miss it. That's how stupid addictive cigarettes are. It is. It's 20 years without a ciggy. Besides that one film, I did it for the part. And I'm just saying, like, there I am, still so like, oh, the good old days when I could just smoke. But it's not.
0: No.
1: That's going to kill you.
0: You're giving up everything.
1: Yeah, but I really...
0: How's the sugar going?
1: I'm doing great.
0: Yeah.
1: And I'm down some pounds, too.
0: Nice.
1: Like, it's finally starting to kick in.
0: But coffee, you'll never give that up.
1: I don't want to.
0: No, don't give it up.
1: You're not going to give up coffee, are you?
0: Unless something went wrong and right. I suddenly couldn't, I would be very... John had to give up coffee because he's got tachycardia.
1: Get out of here!
0: He can't do it anymore. He'll, like, once in a while make himself, like, a half-hearted mug of decaf. He's so bummed. And I'm like, I don't care. I'm still drinking it. You cannot stop me.
1: So that's what that thing in his heart ended up being, was he's got tachycardia.
0: Yeah, he wears like a monitor on there sometimes. Yeah, he just constantly has to look after it. And I'm like, God, that seems like a lot of work. Well, I'm going to have my coffee now. I'm back.
1: So I don't know enough about tachycardia. If he wanted to just go for a run, let's say he wanted to go run 1 mile, would that be a problem?
0: No, it's weird. What he experiences is his heart races when he has a bunch of caffeine, but he mostly has this whole thing at night where all of a sudden he feels like he can't get a breath and his heart's beating out of his chest. It's like it's like a really weird thing. And it was scary because a couple times in the middle of the night, we'd go to the emergency room and they'd be like, yeah, you're all right. And then he was going to a cardiologist and they were tracking his heart and doing all that stuff. And the guy's like, well, first of all, you can't, no more stimulants for you. So you got to get off the speed. That's a joke. But that is basically what coffee is.
1: It's, well, yeah, you know, for sure.
0: So it was that. And like, he was like, yeah, there's certain things. He also, John was like, I don't want to hear that I can't drink. I'm like, oh, but what if that was like the main thing? He goes, then I'll just die. And he was being facetious,
1: he can drink. The doctor said, yeah, drinking's okay.
0: I don't know. He really didn't give me a straight answer on it. But it's definitely calmed down. He can't have coffee anymore, though.
1: You know what? It's a miracle that the two of you, and I don't know how many people in the world, maybe there's, you know, a lot of marriages where the two people can party together. They seem to not have any problems with it. But you guys, when you go out, go pretty hard, and it doesn't seem to have ever caused issues.
0: Yeah, not really anymore.
1: It's a freaking miracle.
0: Like, we definitely still drink, but we're just like, I don't know, mellow now.
1: No, you're what?
0: Yeah, no, we are. I'll look at my watch, I'll be like, yeah, it's 9:30, okay. And everyone's yawning. All my friends are all 60 years old. I'm like, all right, old people, we're out. And they're all like, oh, yeah, no, this seems like a good time. Oh, everybody takes off. It's not the same. It really changed, even just in the last 5 years. Someday I'll retire, though, and then I'm going to go hard again.
1: Well, I hope he's able to do that without...
0: doesn't matter. He'll drive me.
1: About permanent damage.
0: It'll be fine.
1: Sheesh. This story is ridiculous. A Central Florida HOA president is caught pushing a kid off a bike and taking the bike in his car back to his house.
0: Oh.
1: HOA is a problem. The people who are in charge of other people's investments lose their minds. Mm-hmm. And I don't know why. It seems to me like we're all neighbors here.
0: Power struggle.
1: But there's like one of those. For us, it was the Colony. And I don't even think we had an HOA. But growing up, I lived in a track, like one of those tracks. It was called the Colony. And there was the Colony pool and the Colony clubhouse. And it was the place in
0: that. This is where your parents had a house.
1: Yeah, where okay. I grew up.
0: And there was a...
1: And the Colony Clubhouse was a place you could rent and throw parties or weddings. And the pool was attached to it. And it was something... And that's what this is about, it looks like, is the kids...
0: E-bikes.
1: ...are out on bikes around and near the clubhouse. And it's driving this guy crazy to the point where he's now gotten himself in deep trouble. He's facing child abuse and petty theft for taking the kid's bike. This is an HOA president, an old man who's an HOA president.
0: You don't want the get off my lawn guy being the president of the HOA.
1: I just wish. I don't understand.
0: But that's sometimes the only people who are willing to do it. Like, it's a commitment. You know, you've been a I don't know, what is that, an office holder in the HOA? Like, that's, it is a lot of work, and you got to listen to people's complaints, and who knows how big that HOA is?
3: I was wondering this on the break. Is it a certain type of person? Because I follow stuff on Instagram that is HOA presidents, like the people filming them quietly and like them acting like crazy people in meetings. And I've never been part of an HOA where the president wasn't a crazy person in some way, shape, or form.
0: Yeah.
3: Does the job make them crazy people, or is it only crazy people want that job?
0: It might be a little bit of both.
1: We had some people.
0: It brings out the crazy.
1: On the HOA where I live, where we all felt like, you're not doing the work we've put you in position to do.
0: Did we, you impeach them?
1: No, that we couldn't get rid of them because there was a percentage of the people in our neighborhood who felt like they're keeping the cost down and that's all I want them to do. And they've never had to deal with them for any other reason. But, you know, if you have some things or some kids or some stuff, you end up getting crossing paths with the HOA in more than one or two ways. So it's just... But we couldn't get rid of them. They finally moved recently.
0: Oh.
1: And so we don't have to.
0: No.
1: But I didn't see that coming.
0: Did you sign right up to be the president of the HOA?
1: No. I have no time for anything. I'm happy just being a dad and your radio partner.
0: Yeah.
1: That's what I'm signed up
0: for. You don't want to host nighttime HOA meetings where everybody gets to come and yell at you?
1: No, I don't. And that was one of the things that people say is, you know, it's a really hard job. I'm like, it doesn't have to be that much work. Mm. They could just calm down.
0: They could.
3: I made the mistake and almost ventured into my building's WhatsApp because we have these big signs in front of these staircase where it's a staircase and it's all, you know, concrete and metal. And it says not a play area because we have the two, we have the bar and the other place and the kids are always running around. Parents are drinking and the kids always play on it. So these giant signs say not a play area. And I'm like watching two kids play on the signs. And I took a picture of it, and I wanted to put it up on our WhatsApp, but I was on there for about 1 minute and was like, nah, no, I don't want to get involved with any of this nonsense.
0: Just don't
3: I mean,
0: do it. Keep
3: they're
0: your
3: talking
0: head down.
3: About putting together security walks at night because one car got broken into, and like everybody's like, yeah, we need to take to the streets and do this at night. And I'm like, wow, okay, this is not the group for me.
1: I think you are a person that could end up being like, you're an executive producer. You're the king of all podcasts.
0: Yep.
1: Like I could see that getting into you and you being like, well, my neighborhood, I'm here to save you. No?
3: No, I mean, I naturally gravitate, like when I'm in clubs and stuff, I naturally gravitate towards office holding. Like
1: power positions.
3: Yes,
1: you do.
3: I'm
1: you
3: the like treasurer of the Podcast Academy.
1: Yes,
3: and,
1: exactly.
3: But
0: you are?
3: Yeah, I know.
0: Oh, boy.
3: Me, the treasurer.
0: Someone should call the president.
3: I just have to oversee stuff. I don't have to actually do
0: that. You're not handling
3: any
0: money?
3: We have an account.
0: Okay.
3: I just look at the books and go, it all looks good to me. But I don't know. There's something about the people in the building. Because like I've already had this happen with my dog. My dog, you know, had an incident with the dog. Next thing you know, everybody in the dog park's like, I heard what happened. Well, I heard what happened. What's going on with Fred? I'm like, I don't know. He's a dog. He got in a little scuffle with another dog. Leave it alone.
1: The rumor mill.
3: Wow. Oh, it's thick.
1: While you're on mic, keep it on. Maddie's on the show, everyone. 800-400-3697. He's here to read your text.
3: I sure am. And we got some smoking text. Let's see here. 415. Yes, cigarettes are back. My son is in immunocompromised. Is that right?
1: Immunocompromised.
3: Anyway, recently went to his first high school house party, and I warned him to go outside if people were smoking pot by him. When he came home, he said there was a minimal pot, but tons of cigarettes. I was shocked.
0: In the house.
3: He's 18. He's gone again recently and found the same thing.
0: Makes the whole house smell bad.
1: It's wild. It's really wild that that trend is back. And, you know, in the 80s, it was still considered cool to smoke. And you saw it on films and you even saw it on TV. But it has since been removed visually from almost everything. No?
0: Yes.
4: Well, I think that's part of the resurgence is that it's everyone smoking in movies and TV again.
0: Oh.
1: They are?
4: Mm-hmm.
3: Huh.
1: Oh.
4: Yeah.
0: Stop it,
4: and
0: Hollywood.
4: The celebs are getting caught smoking. Like, there was a picture when Timothy Chalamet and Kylie Jenner were first rumored to be dating.
1: Timmy Smokes.
4: There was a picture of them like running from the paparazzi, camera or whatever, and they're holding a pack of cigarettes.
3: Oh, Kylie Smokes for sure.
2: She does.
4: They all smoke.
1: Yeah, he must too. Then because you would,
2: you wouldn't want to kiss somebody.
1: But your husband never smoked.
2: Yeah, but I would brush my teeth before we made out.
1: Oh.
2: Plus, it's totally worth it. It's me. Come on.
3: 925. Just took a few cigarette puffs this weekend while with some 20-somethings. Even after 10 years. Ah, so good.
2: So good.
1: Oh, you're asking to get addicted again, though. That's what happens every time.
3: Don't do it.
2: My mom, she's
1: you get free and then you start
2: Virginia
1: screwing
2: slums.
1: Around and then next thing you know.
3: And you're blaming your mom next thing you know. Your poor old mother.
2: I actually blame you. If it wasn't for you, I wouldn't be back on the vapes, Maddie.
3: What?
2: Admit it.
3: What?
1: Was that you?
3: What?
2: That's him.
1: He did it?
2: Oh, no. Nobody did it. I did it to myself. I did it to myself when I was 18 years old and started smoking.
1: Well, right. That's why.
2: I can blame whoever I want. I'm the one who is putting the stupid thing in my mouth.
1: And that's the reason for the message. Don't put that stupid thing in your mouth.
2: Dummy. We're going to play How Old Is That Guy? There are a lot of good birthdays today.
1: Oh, wait, so we're not choosing?
2: No, not today.
1: Okay.
2: How old is Heidi Klum? Vinny, you're first. Oh, by the way, Vinny comes in with 2 points. Bob has one. None for you, Maddie. Sorry. You're a loser today.
1: How old is Heidi Klum? She is 49.
4: Well, I was thinking like 60. 60? Oh, sorry.
2: You saying 60?
3: 54.
2: 54? That's a point for Maddie. You're on the board, Maddie. She is 53.
1: Dang.
2: Very young. How old's Morgan Freeman? Maddie, you're first.
3: Morgan Freeman is 74 years old.
2: 74. What do you think, Bob?
4: 75.
1: 80.
2: He's 89.
1: Wow.
2: Yes, that is right. Morgan Freeman is 1 year away from 90.
4: Oh.
2: I know.
4: That's going to be so sad when he passes away.
3: Let me tell you a story about me being 90. Bad Morgan Freeman.
2: That wasn't bad. I've heard worse.
1: I don't know who I heard there, but if I think of it, that was pretty good, but it wasn't him.
4: I heard George W. Bush, but that's just me.
1: Do it again!
3: I remember telling the story about when I turned 90.
2: It's not bad.
4: It's horrible. What do you mean?
1: Yeah, it's terrible. What are you talking about?
2: It's excellent.
1: That is not Morgan
3: Freeman.
1: One of
3: my better ones.
2: Yeah,
3: almost as good as my Christopher Walken.
2: That's not bad either.
4: I like that one.
2: Okay, how old is Tom Holland? Bob, you're first. Tom Holland, current Spider-Man.
4: 32.
2: 32. What do you think, Vinny?
1: I'm seeing 36.
2: 36.
3: 33.
2: He is 30.
1: Oh.
2: And that is a point for Bob.
3: Baby.
2: How old is Alanis Morissette? Vinny. How old's that guy? Alanis Morissette. Yeah, I don't know.
1: I'm going to say she is 54.
2: Maddie?
3: 56.
4: 53.
2: She's 52. That's a point for Bob. Vinny and Bob are tied 3-3. This is the tie-breaking question.
4: Oh, boy.
3: Bobby.
4: No matter what happens.
2: The rest of these. Let's do this one. How old is Amy Schumer? Bob, you're first.
4: 37.
2: What do you think, Ben?
1: I'm going to say 38.
2: Dang She's it. 45, and that's point for Vinny, and Vinny is the winner of the game.
1: No matter what happens.
5: El Campeón.
2: Oh, the kisses. The love.
1: Thank you, everyone. Thank you.
2: Speaking of goodbye, bye. There's new bye. Maria Athens out there, party people. If you always loved, the Maria Athens thing, we've got you. You go to Radio Alice on Facebook, and we posted it up there.
1: I think it's a homemade video that never aired anywhere. But
3: I did a little thing and looked into her a little bit more on one of the breaks, and she's going by a different name now.
2: What?
3: So it's Maria Whole.
1: Well, she's got a wedding band on.
3: Yeah,
1: so she
3: changed her name. So she is on she does do some new stuff in Vegas. So.
2: Yeah. It's not Athens, though.
3: I don't know how she got. I just think of all the people who are looking for jobs and this woman gets hired.
1: I'm going to look into it when we get off the air.
2: I can't wait.
1: I would guess
3: Network.
1: that there is, you know, you can call yourself a news agency and just be on the internet.
2: Yes.
1: Like, she might not actually be on anyone's TV anywhere. And that's still, you know, you call yourself that.
2: We should follow her, though. There were only 37 followers on her Facebook page. And I feel like if she put something up there, I'd like to know about it. Because that thing was 10 months old. It had like 900 views.
1: That's really weird. But we might be the only radio show in the country that's like, had been
2: still
1: waiting.
2: Fixated on her. For other people, it's like, oh yeah, that happened. I kind of remember that.
1: She's we're a horrible like, person. Let it go. And here we are. Frothing
2: Bye.
1: For more.
2: Bye. Keep it here on Alice all day long. We have your chance to win. Pick your day tickets for Outside Lands, 12:05 and 5:05 with Mason and Jane. And don't forget, Jane does 97 minutes commercial free every day starting at 4 p.m. Tomorrow, Scott Budman is joining us on the show at 7:30. At 8 o'clock on Wednesday morning, we've got Bridge the Gap. We got a big week for you. We'll see you back here tomorrow.
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0: It's Alice 97.3. My name is Mason, just stepping into the studio. I'm not gonna lie, it felt really great to sleep in today, not filling in for Sarah. 3 a.m. comes at you fast, and somehow every time that I fill in for Sarah, I get sick afterwards. I don't know how she manages. She
1: might be Superwoman.
0: I mean, that's the word on the street. I don't wanna blow up her spot, but I think she might have a secret superhero identity. Good for her. She's a take it.

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So go buy him a dinosaur. I mean it, a real one.

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I mean, yeah, I would lose it too if I was seeing Celine Dion at my show. Here she is now, Adele, rolling in the deep, an oldie but a goodie.

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Adam 3, and Conan O'Brien spoke at Harvard's graduation recently, and he urged the kids to live their lives so that graduating from Harvard becomes the least important thing people know about them. And I just think that is brilliant advice and can apply to all sorts of different situations, because Lord knows I didn't go to Harvard. I could be

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0: And the latest trailer for House of Dragons 3 just got dropped, and all I can say is a lot of people are going to die. There's a lot of bodies in that trailer. And of course, it all comes out June 21st on HBO, so go ahead and put that on your calendar.
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It's Alice 97.3, and I've never seen Alfred Hitchcock's The Birds, but I know that it's pretty famous. I should probably watch it. Or you and I could wait for the limited series remake that's going to be coming out. It's in the works right now. It's starring Sarah Snook from Succession, which I love her. Snook, whatever. She's fantastic.

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It's Alice 97.3, and how do you feel about pickles? You a big pickle fan? They've grown on me as I've aged, and I'm very excited to report that a pickle festival is coming to San Francisco this fall. I saw it posted about on the San Francisco Bucket List Instagram, and I joined the wait list. Yeah, I want to know exactly when it's coming out. There's going to be a pickleback whiskey shot that's complimentary, live bands, pickle-inspired bites, and more. So the more I hear about it, the more I'll share. You know, if you're into pickles, which why would you not be?

It's Ali, it's 97.3, and there's some rumors going around that Cardi B is selling her Birkin bags on Poshmark, and Cardi wants you to know, nope, absolutely not true. And she's like, what happened? Why would you guys make up these horrible lies? I

0: Alice's Essential Events Calendar. Yay! Can we talk about the concert lineup the Bay Area just got? We've got Roxette playing Toyota Pavilion at Concord on October 3rd. Then the Chicks are coming to the Masonic on October 29th. Tom Jones is playing the Masonic November 1st. And of course, Santa Cruz Boardwalk Movies are back June 12th through August 7th, kicking it off with the Lost Boys. 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

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And of course, the fact that we're giving you an opportunity to pick the day that you want to see most. So if you want to see Charlie XCX on Friday, The Strokes on Saturday, you have options. 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

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My name is Mason, and you know the drill. It's time for me to peace out. Jane is coming in next, and yes, she does have another shot for you to win tickets to Outside Lands. And that's a four-pack of single-day, pick-your-day tickets, which I'm not going to lie, are very cool.

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All right, so it's been a busy day. The huge news is that Taylor Swift did announce her new song. For once, our theories were correct. She will have a song on the Toy Story 5 soundtrack. She produced it with Jack Antonoff. Apparently, it is a return to country roots. It is a story along the lines of Jesse in Toy Story 5. It's all so exciting. I have everything that we know about the new Taylor Swift song on my Instagram, Jane Picks, JaynPics.

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So that's Joe on Alice 97.3. He's playing Saturday at Outside Lands. And every day this week at 5:05, I have your chance at a 4-pack of Outside Lands tickets. You pick which day you want to be there. What day at Outside

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Vanessa Carlton on Alice 97.3. It's June 1st, first day of Pride Month, and also day before Election Day. So are you dropping off your ballot right now? Is this all music to drop off your ballot by? I already got my I voted sticker when I dropped off my ballot yesterday. That sticker is important, man. I almost left my ballot drop-off location without the sticker, and I was like, no! Give me my sticker. It's here in the studio with me now. And on my Instagram. Important accessory.

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faith, our colors will fade eventually. So if our time is running out, day after day, we'll make the mundane our masterpiece. Oh my, my, oh my, my love, I take one look at you, you're taking me out.

It's Daisy's on Alice 97.3, and I'm Jane. And the rumors this time about Taylor Swift were true. We finally were right about something. She does have a song on the Toy Story 5 soundtrack, and everything we know about the upcoming Taylor Swift song is on my Instagram, Jane Picks. JaynPics.

Huntrix and Alice, 97.3 on the first day of Pride Month. And this should be music to drop off your ballot by. If you haven't dropped off your ballot yet, you still have time to do that today and tomorrow. Go get your sticker, the season's most important accessory, your I voted sticker.

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Bruno's going to be at Levi's Stadium in October, and I was checking out the set list of the shows he's done recently online, and one of the

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Alice, 97.3. 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Ah! 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